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1: Clubbers who used to go dancing. Where do they go dancing? They used to go dancing at the Warehouse Club in Chicago. House then gave birth just after its big brother disco, because he was getting older, and house was deeper. It was designed to make people dance in a different way, for them to be rawer, for them to find a new direction, to be deeper, to be rawer. Respect where it came from, right?

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Hi, Wendy here, and welcome to Music Memories and Moods. And today I've got a great show. I've got some easy listening today. And also, it's dedicated to someone from Trinidad and Tobago who passed away. His name is Clan Guevara. And actually, his wife is over here. It's the first time she's come to Britain, to England. She's been wanting to do this all the time, so we might have a word with her later. But for now, I am going to play a song by Andy Williams, and it's called Music to Watch Girls By.

0: Yes, that was Andy Williams with Music to Watch Girls By. And that is an appropriate song for today because Clan Guevara used to sit and watch Marie, his wife, pass by. He used to sit and watch her walk by through a park. And so we have Marie here. Say hello to everyone.
1: Hello.
0: Yes. So, how are you enjoying England?
1: Oh, very nice.
0: First time
1: in England. Yeah. Very nice. I'm enjoying it a lot.
0: Good, good, good. And the weather. You brought the weather with you.
1: Beautiful. It's like Trinidad.
0: It is. Definitely. You definitely like brought the Trinidad weather with you. Well, she brought some CDs that Clan Guevara used to love. And I'm now going to play two songs by Kenny Rogers.

0: That were two beautiful songs by Kenny Rogers. And those were Clan Guevara's favorite tunes. And we've got some more from Kenny Rogers later. Okay, Marie. Let's see. So, Clan, where are his ashes?
1: Oh, his ashes in Valencia River in Trinidad.
0: In Trinidad.
1: Yes.
0: And now you've gone beyond the sea.
1: Yes.
0: You've gone beyond Trinidad to England.
1: To England.
0: So you never know, the river might have gone into the sea and he's on his way over here. Maybe he's over here as well. You never know. Well, now, first let me just say it was Lucille first that I played by Kenny Rogers, followed by Lady. But now I have got a song that's all about being beyond the sea. Here it is.

So, well, Clan didn't like Kenny Rogers, only his absolute favorite artist in the world was Nat King Cole. And I've got a few tunes for you today by Nat King Cole. And I'm going to start by playing Unforgettable. No, it's not playing. Oh dear. Right. Okay, we're just going to put on another tune. And this one is by Dionne Warwick.

That was Dionne Warwick with The Valley of the Dolls. I was just about to play Nat King Cole. However, the CD's playing up, it won't play. So I will have to play that next week. I'll look for some Nat King Cole songs and bring those in. In the meantime, I am going to play Dusty Springfield with Wishing and Hoping.

Wishing and Hoping by Dusty Springfield. And now I've got another one of the artists that Kalan liked, which is Frank Sinatra. And I've got Come Fly With Me.

Yes, come fly with me and come fly with us today. You're listening to Wendy Guevara on Music Memories and Moods here on Ipswich Community Radio. And now I've got another song by Frank Sinatra for you.

0: Yes, that was Come Fly With Me and I Get a Kick Out of You by Frank Sinatra. And of course, that was Wichita Alignment by Glen Campbell. So going back to Marie. Marie, so how are you? How are you today?
1: I'm fine.
0: So have you spoken to anyone back home?
1: Oh, yes.
0: Do you want to say hello to anyone back home? Say hello to anyone, so your son, your...
1: Hello, Ronnie. How are you? I'm enjoying myself in England. The weather is beautiful. I feel like home. And here's Wendy taking care of me. And we're having a good time. We are having a good time.
0: And are you going to London at any time? Are you going to see anything in London?
1: Oh, I'm going to see Wendy's sister, Marcia, in London tomorrow, Wednesday.
0: So you're going off to London?
1: Off to London. So you've never been to London.
0: So you're going to leave us in Suffolk, in Ipswich.
1: Oh, yes. Oh, yes.
0: Wow.
1: I will return.
0: You will return. Return to Ipswich. Because, you know, this is Ipswich Community Radio. And Ipswich is great because we broadcast from Ipswich to everywhere. At the moment, you can listen to us on our website, of course. Right. So now I've got some more Frank Sinatra, I think. I think I will be playing another Frank Sinatra song, and this is from Clan to Maria. I Have Got You Under My Skin.

0: Perhaps, perhaps, perhaps, perhaps, perhaps, perhaps, perhaps, perhaps.
1: That was Perhaps, Perhaps, Perhaps by Doris Day, and before that you heard We've Got Tonight by Kenny Rogers. Now for another one you might know, you might not know. Anyway, it was one of Clan's favorites.

0: And once again, we've come to the end of yet another show. An hour just flew by. I had my special guest today, Marie Guevara from Trinidad. Just say goodbye to the folks listening. Just say goodbye.
1: Goodbye. I enjoy it. Bye.
0: Oh, right. Well, this is Wendy Guevara on Music Memories and Moods here on Ipswich Community Radio. You've just heard I Can't Take My Eyes Off You by Andy Williams. And now I'm going to end with another Frank Sinatra song, which is My Way.

mention. I did what I had to do. I saw it through without exemption.

Good morning, it's Scott from Noon, Vietnam. This is the Rest of the World Show. I'm David and you're listening to ICRFM. We'll start the show today with a couple of French tracks. And the first one is from Thomas Dutronc. I had a new single from him last week. Here's another. This is a radio edit, or rather an edit radio. It's called Les Petites Bonheurs.

Thomas Dutronc and Le Petit Bonheur. And second French track, completely different. This is Brigitte Bardot and something called Bubblegum.

0: So we are. Nice short one. That was Brishi Bardo and Bubblegum. And Into the Caribbean Couple with Laurel Aitken and the Walls of Jericho.
1: You know, yeah, Badagwan a Jericho. Oh, you know, yeah, Badagwan a Jericho.

0: That was our Caribbean couple. We had to start with Laurel Aitken and the Walls of Jericho, and that last one was Dee's group, Lloyd and Cecil, and it was called Dee's Special. And now to a bit of Bollywood, Diljit Dosanjh is the main one, Alabat Manpreet Singh, and somebody called Harmanjit Singh. Anyway, this one's called Chal Kudaye, and it comes from a film called Jigra.
1: Meri rakhi pehanta hai na tu, tu meri protection mein hai. 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

And a sudden ending. That's Chow Kudier and a whole list of people. I'll just say Diljit Dosanjh because that's the first name in the list, and I think that was what it was attributed to. Now, Anish Kumar, might as well slip one of his in. This one's called She Dances.

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And it's Anish Kumar. And next we have Lemon Bucket Orchestra. They're from Toronto and they do sort of Eastern European music. They kind of got together over a period of time. Somebody would go to a concert, see them and say, hey, I can do that. And yeah, they joined up. So there's about 17 of them now. Lemon Bucket Orchestra, and this is a new track called Cuckoo.

Yeah, we're getting lots of those, aren't we, today? Sort of, let's suddenly stop the music, shall we? Yeah. Lemon Bucket Orchestra, Cuckoo, very good. From Toronto, as I said. Ontario, Canada. And now to Cyprus. This is Bazayaz. They're a new band formed by somebody we know quite well, Antonio, is it? Something like that. Anyway, these are from North and South Cyprus, so this is brilliant, isn't it? Yeah. The drummer is from Famagusta in the north, and this is called Zali.

Now that's how you finish a song. That's Flo Pell in there. She was born in London. She's got Belarusian and Iraqi blood, and that's called Baghdad. I think the whole album is a sort of a look at her family history. Here's a bae, they're Cuban and now live in Paris, sisters, and Juice of Mandarins.

That's lovely. Hebe there, and juice of mandarins, and now to France. I say France is French Congolese, Maître Jim and Son Goku.

Great lyrics, yeah. I'll be your Sangoku, my love. Sangoku was an anime hero, I guess, or anyway, let's get on. If you were listening last Tuesday, then not this week, but the week before, ICR was 35 years old, and I did an hour between 9 and 10 playing 1989 music, including one from this band called Kino. They're Soviet, they're from St. Petersburg now, what used to be called Lenin when they were there from it, and this one's called Skazka.

There we are, the sound of Kino and something called Skazka. Right, and it's time for the Friday Fado. In fact, we've gone a little bit past. That was a long track. This is Joanna Amendera, and the track's simply called Fonte.

Joanna Amandeira there. That's our Friday Fado and something called Fonte. And now to a German, I'm not sure if it's a band or what. Anyway, Lopez they're called, or he's called, or whatever. Anyway, it's called Don't Worry.

Lupe there from Germany, and Don't Worry. Right, and now here's another one that I've played a single from before, so I'm relying on memory. It was a film, and she was one of the stars in the film, Ina the End, and this one, once I translated it, is called Heart to Heart.

from Norway, that's Modi, or Modi, I'm not sure, M-O-D-D-I anyway, and Eli Geva was the name of the track. And he is Lada Neva with the Armenian entry for last year's, well, this year's actually, Eurovision, it's happened, so I'm thinking of it as last year's. Anyway, Jacko.

There's a duo there. They're actually from the north of France, from Lille, although I think Jacqueline, the singer, is actually Armenian. Anyway, here's Nancy Vieira, and this one's called A Singer. She's from Cape Verde.

Nancy Vieira there and Singer. And now to Italy, Bordeaux. Bordeaux in Italy, no, not true. Bordeaux and Confine.

Bordeaux and Confiné there, and it's time for my old China. This week we've got Jin Li and Zhao.

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That's my old China for this week. And now to North London. Well, I say North London. She's a Turkish Kurd, Olcay Bayir and Naren

Old Joe Baez there, and something called Nara Nara. I must keep an eye out for where she's playing, actually, because it'd be really nice to see her live. Now, back to Italy. Faruala and Liber.

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And next we have David Guetta, who's a French DJ, with a little bit of help from Alesso and Madison Love on this one, which is called Never Going Home Tonight.

David Guetta and Never Going Home Tonight there. Now, longish track, Arul Jaftab from Pakistan, with some help from Vijay Iyer and Shahzad Ismaili. It's called Sajni.

Sona Jabate, they're from Gambia and Fondinkea. And I played an old track from Cat Clyde last week, and I thought really should have a listen to the album that came out in 2023 because I'd got it. And anyway, I picked this track from it. It's called Mystic Light.

That's Cat Clyde there from Canada. Lots of C's in that. And Mystic Light. Now to South Africa. And this is Thandiswa with something called Quenelle.

Thundizwa there and Quenele. I've saved all the long tracks for the end, haven't I? Anyway, this is Tina Arena, who was actually the answer to a crossword clue in Financial Times Weekend, last weekend. Or was it the weekend before? I can't remember. I think it was the weekend before, actually. Anyway, here she is. She's Australian. She's singing in French on this one, so it's an extra bit of non-Englishness there. Danser sur la glace.

That's Tina Arena there. And Danser sur la Glace. Now to Vicky Marley, Balisagu, Devshish Kandari, from a film called The Buckingham Murders. This is Sada Paya Tut

Oh, that's it. That's your Bollywood for this week. thanks very much for listening. Have a great weekend, and I'll leave you, as usual, with the Italo Disco.

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0: good morning to
1: you. Nothing could be grander than to be in Louisiana
0: in the morning. In the morning, it's great to stay up late. Good morning. Good morning to
1: you. Might be Mississippi if we was in Mississippi.
0: When

Welcome on and all, welcome to Wednesday Breakfast here on ICR with me, Graham. I'm not actually in the studio again this time because I've been told to go on holiday. It is the height of holiday season when all the kids go on holiday and everyone else goes on holiday. So as I'm a child in my head, I have to go on holiday. So those that are left who haven't gone on holiday, I'll just play some tunes for you instead. Hope you enjoy. This is a bit of a banger to get you started and to wake you up.

Sounds like you're crossing a Muddy Waters, the blues singer, doesn't it? I guess it's a play on words. The Waterboys, When You Go Away.

that particular track goes out to Big Al, as we call him. Al, who's big, so we call him Big Al, not after Alan Hunter, the footballer. I played some Dire Straits 2 or 3 weeks ago, live Dire Straits, and they played that track at Portman Road, a few years ago now. Dire Straits, goodness of graces, when you're as old as me, everything goes so fast. It was called On Every Street. Hope you're all right, Mr. Al. This is Bullion and a track called Over Mona, and you're listening to Wednesday Breakfast here on ICR.

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1: The road to Baikonur started from here. But it was not an easy road. 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
1: Public service broadcasting. I met one of these guys in Shepherd's Bush once. I think I might have told you this, Andy Partridge. Who's busy making plans?

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He got Mickey Mantle's autograph, and with the M shape like the moon, he would contemplate the stars and wish the good times would never come to pass. 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
1: Kevin Morby, goodbye to good times. You're listening to Wednesday Breakfast here on ICR with me, Graham. Bit of shopping. Not shopping, of course. This is Chopin with the Grand Valse Brillante, which in my limited French means the big brilliant waltz. Enjoy.

Joe Jackson. Who says you can't touch the invisible man? This man's off to the crossroads. Bless him. This is Robert Johnson. Crossroad Blues.

wonderful Kishi Bashi, who is on tour at the moment, and I've got a date to see him. It's the same evening as Ipswich plays Sunderland. What a bummer, eh? So straight after the game, straight on the train to London. Boo. Why didn't Sky change that game just for me? This is Lee Konitz and this track called Sweet and Lovely, and you are listening to me, Sweet and Lovely, on ICR Wednesday Breakfast.

0: Lee Konitz, who's sweet and lovely. This is a guy called Kevin Moore, who goes under the name of Keb Mo.
1: Yeah. My name is Junior.

said, Mo, I remember you. So it says here. Listening to Wednesday Breakfast here on ICR with me, Graham. Here comes the wonderful Manu Chao. A bit mad, watching live.

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This is the wonderful Jimmy Smith, who's playing Moonlight in Vermont in the way only he can.

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Is the Mountain Goats, boy, the Mountain Goats.

Loretta Lynn, who's now a honky-tonk girl, just like us, aren't... 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Surely you are, Auntie Maureen, honky-tonk girl. And ahead of that, Patsy Cline with Faded Love. Both those tracks, as I said, go out to the lovely honky-tonk girl, Auntie Maureen. Hope you're well, Auntie Maureen. These are the Walking Bongos from Chano.

It's the Villagers and a track called Soul, Soul Serene. That wasn't such a serene ending, was it? This isn't serene either. This is Mr. Vegas and Heads High.

Flowers of the Forest, sung there by June Tabor. It's quite emotional, talking basically about worthless deaths. I think it's Gallipoli in this instance. June Tabor used to play regularly at the Ipswich Folk Club, which was based at the Rose and Crown. Sadly, no more. Her and quite a few other national folk singers performed there. But anyhow, let's cheer up. This is Calypso Queen.

Calypso Queen, singing Calypso Queen. This is the weather station, formed recently in Norwich.

Mara Lindemann from Canada and her band known as The Weather Station. You're listening to the entrails of Wednesday Breakfast here on ICR with me, Graham. It's a bit of tango to end on. Okay, as I said, play out with a bit of tango, which is what I'll do. Until next week, thank you everyone for listening. You've been listening to Wednesday Breakfast here on ICR. Bye-bye.

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cutting out. Never mind. Yeah, that's Glass Hammer. And I think we played a bit of that last week, I think. And that is off the album Cornum. And that's called She's a Lonely Tower. And that's from 2011. And welcome to the Blue Sunflower Show on a Monday afternoon. This is me, Steve Mann, live from home. And we're here 4 till 6, playing something a bit different. That's okay. And I'm just checking we're all coming through on the app and through the FM 105.7 FM speakers here at home. And that's fine. And also through the ICR UK app and via the website, and lots of different ways to listen and listen again. And thanks to the all the DJs and presenters before and after today, and all the while really on throughout ICR, and all the tech team that keep us all going. Much appreciated. Right, this is a short track. This is Mamas and Papas, and this is from about 1967-68, and Dancing in the Street.

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1: Can't even get dead more than Finney.
0: Heaven forget you, Bo.
1: Oh, way down in LA, California.
0: Way down in LA, California.
1: Not to mention half a leg Nova Scotia.
0: Doesn't mention it, please.
1: Or Lombard. You visit Lebedev. Cream, you know.
0: Yes, I know.
1: Manchester?
0: Oh, Emily.
1: Alexandria?

Yeah, it's not an old version, but it's a version of Dancing in the Street, and a bit odd at the end, I suppose, really, with the talking part. Anyway, that's Mambas and Puppets from 1967, and a cover of Dancing in the Street. A lot of the songs were originally written, but that's obviously a cover. Right, so I think I'll check on that. I'm sure it is, but send me a look on the label, actually, can't they? And yeah, that's right. Yeah, okay, good. Next track is, let me get my information here. This is going to be Emma Tricker, or Tricia, and as T-R-I-C-C-I, and Christora House. And this is taken from the album Aspirin Sun. And here it comes here. We do this.

pianist Emma Tricker on Bella Union Records. And so, oh yeah, just checking this. And Christora House, I think, or twice, yeah, Christora House, I think is how it's pronounced. And a taken from the album Aspirin Sun. And I hope you enjoyed that. We're at 20 minutes into the Blue Sunflower Show on a Monday evening, live on a Monday evening. We can listen again straight away. I just checked all the apps and the FM's working okay. And on the app, it's very ICR UK app, tells you the what track is playing and shows you a picture of the record sleeve, which is quite handy as well. Very nice. This next track is a band called Octopus. And this is On My Mind. And this is An Ocean of Rocks, and this is from about 2011, I do believe. Yeah, here it comes. Yeah.

Yeah, that's Octopus, a band called Octopus, and a track from about 2011, and that track was called On My Mind, and that is taken from the album An Ocean of Rocks, and that is on the Broken Silence Records. And thanks for tuning in to Ipswich Community Radio. This is the Blue Sunflower Show on a Monday afternoon live at 4 till 6. This next track is Steve Miller Band from about 68, 69, maybe a bit later. I'll find out in a sec. This is a track called, which one am I going to play? No, I wasn't going to play that one. Let's play this one here. This is, I was going to play Seasons. Here's how it comes here. So this is off the vinyl version, so bear with me. And that just queued it up. So it should be coming up. Here's the track.

Capitol Records, and that's called Seasons. I like that one, co-written with Sindrin, I think it's how it's pronounced, or Sindrin. I hope you enjoyed that. On If You Scream to Your Radio, next track is going to be Explosions in the Sky, and this is by 10 million people, and this is taken from the album End. And let me play this track. Yeah.

It's right now. I think it's explosions in the sky, and 10 million people. And that's taken from the album End, and that's on Bella Union Records. And I was whizzing through the show today. I made myself a cup of tea while I was playing, had it on in the background, very nice. And this next track we're going to play is Touchdown, and Throw Them to the Sky. And this is off the album The City Sleeps, and this is from about 2010, 2011 time, I do believe.

it's let's get this right. Touchstone, because it is. And Throw Them, trying to do too much here. Throw Them to the Sky, and taken from the album The City Sleeps, and that's from about 2011 time, I do believe. And it's good, isn't it? Enjoyed that one. That's on the SPV label, I do believe. Next track is going to be off the great album by Moody Blues, On the Threshold of a Dream. And I know it sort of crossfades, but I'll try and get this one. This is off the vinyl, and this track is called Lazy Day.

Sweet, that's goes into the next track there, doesn't it? It's the crossfade on that. That's The Threshold of a Dream, and Ray Thomas song, I do believe, called Lazy a Day, and that's on the album from about 1968, 69. I'll get the information on Duran label, obviously, and let me get the date there, 1969, sorry again, and that's on The Threshold of a Dream. Hope you enjoyed that. The next track is, I'll just get this back on. I'm just searching something else, or getting something else ready to play. And this is going to be, if I click that one, here it goes. This is Helen Ganya and Little Match Girl. And this is taken from the album Polish the Machine. Here it comes. Yeah.

And a great track. And let me just find out more information about that. And that was a Little Match Girl, isn't the name of the track. And that is Helen Kenya. And let me just turn it off there. Sorry, and that's how it's pronounced. Taken from the album Polish the Machine, I do believe. Hope you're okay. Blimey, it's nearly an hour into the show already. We've got some good tracks queued up here for you. This next one is going to be Adrian Lenka, I think that's how it's pronounced. And this is called Anything. And this is taken from the album, just called...

That's Adrian Linker. And Adrian Linker, sorry. And Anything is the name of the track. And that's taken from the 4AD album. It's called Songs, I do believe. And that's from about 7 or 8 years ago, I do believe, as well. And I hope you're okay today. Halfway through the Blue Sunflower show. And enjoying you playing something a bit different, if you don't mind, which you can listen to again straight away if you want to as well. I've been playing a lot of David McWilliams, if you don't mind. This might be the last track for a while. This is off another album I've got. It's called The Beggar and the Priest. And this track is going to be called A Morning That Looks Like Rain. And this is on the Dawn Record label, which is a bit of an odd one, but same as Mungo Jerry, where I do believe. And this is 1973, David McWilliams.

by that one. It's Dave McWilliams. Got a bit of a soft spot for David McWilliams, and that is, I'd say, on Dawn Records, and that is from about 1973, and that is called Morning Looks Like Rain. And yeah, that's it, I think that's all I can find. Yeah, on the album is called The Beggar and the Priest. The next track we're going to play is Cold Bones, and this is The Flooding of the World. This is taken from the album The Cataclysm. Comes here, here it comes.

band called Cold Bones and the flooding of the world. And yeah, is that right? Yeah. And taken from the album The Cataclysm on Dunk Records. Right, next track is going to be the Magic Markers and Find Your Ride. And this is taken from the album 2020.

Yeah, that's a band called Magic Marcus from about 2020, I do believe. And and that's taken from the album 2020. And it's called Find Your Ride. Next track is Monkeys. This is one of the few self-written ones. This is by, Michael Nesmith. And this is Listen to the Band. This is the Monkees. About 1969, I do believe. Here it comes. Quite a tight album with the tracks or the bands, as the American support. This is it coming up here. 1969.

Very short tracks there, Monkees, and listen to the band Mike Nesmith's song, taken from like a great sits album, really. And sorry, I couldn't cue up very well, but it's hard to see that one with lots of tracks on each side of the album. Next track is going to be a new track. This is a band called A Forager, and this is Your Good Time, is the title of the song. Here it comes.

correct as pronounced. It's a Forager, F-O-R. Oh, what have I done here? I've pressed the wrong button. No, it's Forager. And a track. Oh, I need to. Hang on. I'll come back to this one in a sec. Let me just pause that. And there it is. Yeah. I'll, there it goes. And I'll give you F-O-R-A-G-E-R. And from the album, Your Good Time. And yep, you get more information, a brand new track, and that's from the album Even a Child Can Cover the Sun with a Finger, which is a great title for an album, isn't it? Yeah, 2026 is the year of release. I think they're an American band and on tour in the UK soon, I do believe. Right, that's brilliant. Okay. This next track is a track from 2020, and this is Rosalie Cunningham.

swears the economy. I think it's got a bit swearing on. That was how I fade that one out. I didn't realise that. Okay, I apologise about that, and hope you didn't notice that. And I'll fade that one out. I'll play another track in a sec. This next track, I do apologise. And this is next track is McQueen, Clark and Hillman. And this is a track called, this is a Gene Clark song, called Feeling Higher. Here it comes here.

Jessica, written a Gene Clark song off the album McGuinn, Clark and Hillman off the vinyl version, and that is on Capitol Records, and that is off the album just called McGuinn, Clark and Hillman, I do believe, and that's from 1979. The next track, if I can pronounce this, this is going to be Indigno, I think that's how to say the band name is pronounced, and Urge Decipher the No Seer, I think that's pronounced, is the title of the song, I do believe, and taking the album Adios, I think. And here it comes, here, after I've explained all, it should fade in here.

Yes, a band called Indigno, I think that's how it's pronounced, and Urge Decifra, no, CEO or Chow, I think it might be, as I think, and taken from the album Adios. And that's about all I know. It's on Dunk Records, and I hope you enjoyed that one on the Blue Sunflower Show on a Monday afternoon, live on a Monday afternoon. I've been checking, we're going out, and we've got ICR going out on 105.7 FM, and thank you very much for that, and also via the ICR UK app, and lots of different ways, and via the website as well, lots of different ways, and Radio Player, I do believe, as well. So lots of different ways to listen to the Ipswich Community Radio. Next track is going to be Beth Hart, and this is called Sugar Shack. This is on Rough Trade, and this is taken from the album Where Is My Mind, I think it is, and this is from about can I find a date, 2019, there you go. All right, brilliant, here it comes here. Waiting in.

track from 2019. That's Beth Hart and a track called Sugar Shack, taken from the album War in My Mind. And that's from, let's say, about 2020 time. This next track is going to be Van Morrison off the album Wavelength. And this is the title track from 1978 off the vinyl version. Here it comes, here on Warner Brothers. And, Warner's fainting coming up, I think.

Van Morrison off an album called Wavelength, and that's the title track, and that is on the Warner Brothers label. That's from about 1978, I do believe, and that's I think that's all we need to know about that. I think, yeah. And next track is going to be, let's get more information about it. This is a band called Georgian. And let me get the information here. And the Ballad of the 99s. And taken from the album The Solitude of an Empty Sky. Here it comes. Yeah, if I do this, that should all appear. Here it comes.

significant as physical, psychic, and social changes

It's quite a long track, but there's lots going on there. So it says Georgeson, and I think it says friends, the ballad of the 1999s, and that's taken from the album The Solitude of an Empty Sky. I like that one. Hope you enjoyed that one on the Ipswich Community Radio on the Blue Sunflower Show. I think we can squeeze maybe one more track in, which will be Louise Lemon. I might be able to squeeze a couple more in, but thanks for tuning in. But I'll say goodbye now, and hope you'll tune this next week for the between 4 and 6 for the Blue Sunflower Show. I'm here every Monday playing you something a bit different. Obviously, you can listen to lots of the other shows on ICR as well, but that's good of you to tune in anyway.

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9: Hello, good morning, everybody. I hope you're okay out there. It's Wednesday, the 22nd. Hope you're good. And hope you're going to enjoy my show today. I've got loads to talk about. The World Cup and also England doing well. And this is town this year. And first of all, I'm going to message some people now. And before I do that, I'm going to play some music for you. So here we go with this one. This is a good song, so here it comes. It's Who Let the Dogs Out? Here we go. See you later.

Welcome back to the Wednesday Club. That's a lovely song from Who Let the Dogs Out. And my friend Man. My man. And welcome to, if you haven't heard from me, this is Wednesday Club on RCA 105. I got met people on the mention today. A big mention to the bookies, Helen, Sean, Tom, Sarah, and the other Tom, and that, and then the other shop, Slim Matt, Denise, Paul, Hannah, Jason, and also Tom, the Foot, Chevy's Cheese, and also it's a big mention to my nephew Paul and his wife Nikki, my auntie. Hello guys, hope you guys are good. That was nice seeing you Saturday, that was lovely. And I saw my auntie and my nephew for the first time. I saw ages since I've seen him too. It's nice. So, anyway guys, hope you're feeling good. So, World Cup, third place, fantastic. Why couldn't they do it? Why couldn't they do it on that Thursday? You could have done that. Could have done that Wednesday, you know. Hey, acting new. Could have won that game, couldn't they? See? Simple, isn't it? Win a game, go in the final. You know? Easy, isn't it? But it was good. And Sunday, Spaniando. It's a Spaniando. It's Spain, the one that won the cup. It's been out of dinner. Olé. So anyway guys, hope you guys enjoyed that final. It was really good, wasn't it? So I'm going to play another song now. This is a nice song. Hope you like this one. Here it comes.

Anyway, guys, welcome back to the Magic Club. And I'm here till then. And anyway, guys, hope you guys enjoyed that song. It was a very good song. But everyone in... but, yes, I'm pleased that everybody's okay out there. Hello to everyone. But I'd like to say, hope that you're better now. Hope to see you that Wednesday night, Lee. Hope you're better now, mate. And congratulations to you and your lovely wife, Sean, on your wedding anniversary. Very nice. And happy birthday to a lot of people. Stephen White, it was on Sunday. Saturday was... Thursday was AJ last week. Happy birthday to you. Hope you had a good one. And hope you had a good one on Saturday, other guys. And hope you had a good one, everybody else. So, anyway, guys. Is that Allah? So, anyway. I'm going to play another song now. This is a live song for you guys. So, here it comes.

Welcome back to the Wednesday Club. That was a nice one, you two there. Beautiful day. And it's a beautiful day today. Oh, yeah. So anyway, guys, hope you guys had a good weekend. Like I say, a big thank you to my auntie, Nikki, and my nephew, Paul, for coming up. It was lovely to see you, because I remember you at my 21st birthday years ago. Really nice to see you. Been a while, eh? But yeah, it's great to see you. So thanks for coming up. And it felt so good. So if you got any people who come, you have not seen them for a long while, let me know about it. Let me know, guys. So, anyway, who do you think is going to do? How do you think they're going to do 1 Euros? I think they're going to do it. That's going to do it. I hope we do, because that'd be nice. So, guys, keep going and, well, let's see if we do well in the Euros this year. But first, now, I'm going to play another song. And hope you guys enjoyed that one earlier. That's very good. This one's a good song. This is Chesney Hawks and the one and only Chesney Hawks. Here I come.

And welcome back to Imagine Club. That was a nice song from Chisholm Hawks there. The One and Only. So, hey guys. It's soon be back to the Premier League soon. With the woohoo. You know it'll be back to the Premier League. It's friendlies now. And a few friendlies coming up for Ipswich. And the old players coming in. Come on. Bring them in, boys. Bring them in, boy. Anyway, guys, hope you guys are good. It's been a very good song, that was. Let's get some more silence in there, guys. And a big hello to Steve Kirby and his mum and lovely mum and family and that. Lovely to. Hopefully, they're doing okay. Whatever the season. Hello to Nettie and her partner, Leah Smith. And hello to. Gary and her lot. Gary. David Jackson, I hope he's okay. And Tracy and her sister. So I hope that guys are okay. And I'll play another song now, guys. Hopefully we will. See what happens. What do you think this time will finish? I say 10th. So give me your things you want to know. Let me know, guys. So here we go.

Congrats to Wednesday Club. That was a nice song from Razor there. A little respect. Good job. That was a nice song. Very nice. And can I just mention, Leon had a bit of a headache on Sunday, so hope you're feeling better today, mate. Hope you're feeling better now, mate. So all my best to you, okay? Alright, hope you're better today, whenever I see you again, alright? Hope you feel better. Sound bad, now. Sound really bad, so hope you had a good sleep and hope you are feeling better today, okay? So anyway guys, I'm playing another song now. Before I do, I know that England did well, but it's just time to get new songs in there, boys. And what do you think of lads that do come in and do well for us, which I reckon I do, right? Like the Scottish players, you know. I do. But, anyway. Pat's going to be an international manager. I don't know who for. I wonder where. I bet it's the... I don't know that. I don't know, really. Wait and see. So anyway guys, I'm playing another song now. This is a nice song. I hope you like this one, guys. This is Chelsea Dagger. And it's come on you. It's this season, hopefully. We'll do well. It's Premier League soon. So here we go. See you after this break.

And welcome back to Motor Club. That was a nice song from Chelsea Daggers there. That was really good. Hope you enjoyed that one, guys. And can I just say, congratulations to Gavin and Katie Harvey for their anniversary on Saturday. Well done, guys. I saw him today. I saw him Monday, little monkey. Ooh, cheeky man. But he's fine in October, the 10th of Inspire. So if you want to go, tickets are £45. Okay, guys? £45. Is it? Anyway, guys, have it good, guys. And last few minutes now before I go. So I'm going to play another song now. This is a nice one. Hope you like this one, guys. See you after the break. It's Big Andre. Yeah, man.

Welcome back to the Wednesday Club. That was a nice song from Peter Andre there, mate. That's good, isn't it? You know, guys, hope you guys are good. And weather's not doing too bad today, is it? Bit nice out there, hello. And then, Wednesday night we'll be training, first night back. So hope to see you guys there. So, it's going to look good seeing you guys. So here we go with this one. It's a nice song, this one is. This is a very nice song. This is from Boyzone. Who's a big fan of this? We know who that is. See you after the break.

0: That was a nice song from Boyzone there. Lovely song. Lovely, lovely chap, please. And I hope you enjoyed that one, guys. There's going to be more of that next time I'm on here. But now I'm going to play another song in a minute. This one's a lovely song. Hope you like this one, guys. This is for Billy Boy, who's out there, my man. So I hope you guys are good. Had a good weekend. Had a good World Cup. Look forward to seeing you Wednesday, which is tonight, whenever I see you guys. Hope to see you Wednesday night. So it'd be good to see you. So here we go with this one. This one's for you guys out there. Here it comes.
1: You can walk my

All right, guys, happy luck. I want Steve Rim. I think things gonna get better. I wanna get better. Well, I'll tell you now. But I hope you guys are all right today. But I'm gonna play another song in a minute, you know. Hi. But hope you guys had a good weekend today. Not long, but you don't like that. Well, for Lamb, it used to be. It's just time manager. He was all right, but we did struggle with him. And we got Gary and Hill now, so I think it's more good. I mean, we've had rivals. I mean, Alex Matthews played for us, Marshall, everyone did. I mean, Lambert used to be a good manager, but he was great. But we struggled, you know, really. We struggled. So we got good manager like Kieran Callahan, and then Gary and Hill, so see what happens, so he goes, another song, here it comes, this song from Bon Jovi, here it comes.

Welcome back to the Wednesday Club. That was a nice song from Bon Jovi, and that was a love song. But I can finally have a song now. It's almost time to go. But before I'm going to play this song, and I'll say goodbye in a little while, okay? So here we go with this one. This is a lovely song. This is really good. Hope you enjoy this one, guys. This is someone who we know, Chris. This is for you. This is, you keep wearing that dress every time. So I'm going to play it now. Here it comes.

Yeah, that was a good song for me. Yeah, that was a good song. That was Christopher Berger, I didn't hear it. That's really good, isn't it? So anyway, guys, play one more song now. And I've got to go. So here we go, this one. This is extremely guys one. Hope you like this one. This is 100 Miles from the Claimers. Ach, der Nie.

Anyway, guys, thanks for listening to my show today. It's been a pleasure. So hope you have a good weekend. Enjoy the rest of your day. And I'll see you soon. So tune in for the next show here on RCR 105.7 FM. So see you next week, guys. Have a nice weekend. Bye.

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0: time. I'm Rez. 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
2: 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I'm David and I'll be playing you some top drawer offshore sounds. 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

We wake up with Cab Calloway to find ourselves loving life with Georgie Fane. Noel Coward and Gertrude Lawrence are hoping to do some finding, as is Frank Trumbauer's band. Billie Holiday wants to blame the weather, perhaps not happy with Django Reinhardt's Nuage. Chick Henderson looks forward to a sunny day, and a Sam Lanin band looks forward to tomorrow morning. Memphis Slim sings of the evening, and the Bratislava Hot Serenaders of tonight. Elmore James is coming home, Fats Waller gets away, and Peggy Lee and Ray Charles can't be alone. And what better way to start this show than Wake Up and Live? Cab Calloway in 1937 with the title song from a film that starred Alice Faye. The Cab Calloway Band, Wake Up and Live.

the Cab Calloway Band in 1937, Wake Up and Live. The first recording of Willie Dixon's I Love the Life I Live was made by Muddy Waters in 1956, although it was not released until 1958. It was to become a rhythm and blues standard. British band Georgie Fame and the Blue Flames recorded this version in 1964 at the height of the British blues and rhythm and blues boom. I Love the Life I Live, and I Live the Life I Love.

0: for love and love will never live.
1: Georgie Fame's take on Willie Dixon's I Love the Life I Live. Private Lives, Noel Coward's 1930 play with music, premiered at the King's Theatre in Edinburgh on the 18th of August that year. After successful performances in Liverpool, Birmingham, Manchester and Southsea, it opened at the Phoenix Theatre in London on the 24th of September. The two main characters in the play, Elliot and Amanda, were played by Noel Coward and Gertrude Lawrence. 2 weeks after the play's opening in London, HMV issued recordings of scenes from the play. This is Noel Coward and Gertrude Lawrence from one of those recordings, with possibly the most famous scene from the play and the most enduring song. Noel Coward and Gertrude Lawrence, Someday I'll Find You.
2: What are you doing here?
3: I'm on my honeymoon.
2: Very interesting. So am I.
3: I hope you're enjoying it.
2: It hasn't started yet.
3: Neither is mine.
2: Are you happy?
3: Perfectly.
2: Good.
3: Are you?
2: Ecstatically.
3: What's she like?
2: Hair. Very pretty. Plays the piano beautifully.
3: Very comforting.
2: How's yours?
3: I'd rather not discuss it.
2: Oh, well, it doesn't matter. You'll probably come popping out in a minute and I shall see for myself.
3: Have you known her long?
2: About 4 months. We met on a house party in Norfolk.
3: Very flat in Norfolk.
2: There's no need to be unpleasant.
3: There was no reflection on her, unless, of course, she made it flatter.
2: Your voice takes on an acid quality every time you mention her.
3: I swear I'll never mention her again.
2: Good. Now keep off yours.
3: Thank you.
2: Not at all. That orchestra seems to have a remarkably small repertoire.
3: Strange how potent sheet music is.

0: You always had a sweet voice, Amanda.
1: Thank you.
0: What exactly were you remembering at that moment?
1: Lots of things.
0: So was I.
1: What fools we were to ruin it all. What utter fools.
0: We were so ridiculously over in love.
1: And yet, here we are starting off with two quite different people. In love all over again, aren't we? Aren't we?
0: No.
1: Well,
0: we're not in love all over again, and you know it. Good night, Amanda.
1: Well, yet don't leave me. We won't talk about ourselves anymore. Talk about outside things, anything. Stay with me till I pull myself together.
0: Very well.
1: What have you been doing lately, during these last years?
0: I went around the world, you know, after...
1: Yes, of course I know. How was it?
0: The world?
1: Yes.
0: Very enjoyable.
1: China must be very interesting.
0: Very big, China.
1: And Japan?
0: Very small.
1: Did you eat shark's fins and take your shoes off and use chopsticks and everything?
0: Practically everything.
1: And India? The burning Ghats or Ghats or whatever they are, and the Taj Mahal. How was the Taj Mahal?
0: Unbelievable. A sort of dream.
1: That was the moonlight, I expect. Of course, you saw it in the moonlight.
0: Yes. Moonlight can be cruelly deceptive.
1: And it didn't look like a biscuit box, did it? You know, I've always felt that it might.
0: Darling, I do love you so.
1: I do hope you met a sacred elephant. They're limp white, I believe, and very, very sweet.
0: I've never loved anybody else for an instant. And you love me too, don't you? There isn't any doubt about it anywhere, is there?
1: No. No doubt anywhere.
0: You're looking very lovely in this damned moonlight, Amanda. Your skin is clear and cool and your eyes are shining. And you're growing lovelier and lovelier every second as I look at you. You don't hold any mystery for me, darling. Do you mind? There isn't a particle of you that I don't know, remember, and want.
1: I'm glad, my sweet.
0: More than any desire in the world, deep down in my deepest heart, I want you back again. Please.
1: Don't say anymore. You're making me cry so dreadfully.
2: Oh, No Coward and Gertrude Lawrence from the 1930 play Private Lives, with a little bit of Someday I'll Find You. The song A Good Man Is Hard to Find was published in 1917 and was initially made available as a piano roll. Its first recording was in 1919 by Marion Harris, when the music that came to be called jazz was just beginning to assert itself. 10 years after that first piano roll, when a band led by Frank Trumbo recorded the tune, jazz was the preeminent popular music of the day. This is Frank Trumbo and his orchestra on October the 25th, 1927, a band that featured besides Frank Trumbo on C melody saxophone, Vic Spiderbeck on cornet, Adrian Rollini on bass saxophone, Joe Venuti on violin, and Eddie Lang on guitar, with A Good Man Is Hard to Find.

band led by Frank Schrumbauer there in 1927. A good man is hard to find. From something hard to something easy now. This is Billie Holiday with It's Easy to Blame the Weather. Teddy Wilson and his orchestra, Roy Eldridge trumpet, Ernie Powell clarinet, Benny Carter tenor saxophone, Teddy Wilson piano, Danny Barker guitar, Milton Hinton bass, Cozy Cold drums, and of course Billie Holiday, the Teddy Wilson band featuring Billie Holiday, recorded on January the 30th, 1939. It's Easy to Blame the Weather.

The Teddy Wilson Orchestra in 1989 featuring Billie Holiday. It's easy to blame the weather. A bit more weather now. Cloudy weather. Django Reinhardt's classic Nuage. Django Reinhardt guitar and Stefan Grappelli violin with a lovely version of Nuage recorded for Italian radio in 1949.

listening to me, Terry Mackley, with Cafe American. Vintage music from the 1920s through to the 1950s. And that was Django Reinhardt and Stefan Crapelli. Nuage. We lose those clouds now with Chick Henderson and the Jolas Band with Some Sunny Day. Some Sunny Day was written by Reg Morgan and Sam Kern. Sam Kern is probably best remembered as the writer of comedian Max Miller's signature tune, Mary from the Dairy. Reg Morgan worked with Charlie Chester, another comedian from the same era as Max Miller. They collaborated on If I Could Paint a Memory. Some Sunny Day, however, seems to have no comedic content. The Jolas Band in 1942, featuring Chick Henderson, Some Sunny Day.

tomorrow morning, the so-called Billy James Orchestra, with the authentic sound of acoustic recording, no microphones. Memphis Slim is at the other end of the day now on this next one. Blues pianist and vocalist Leroy Carr was the first to record In the Evening When the Sun Goes Down. That was in 1935. The song has been recorded by many artists. The latest recording I know of is that by Van Morrison, released in 2023. This is Memphis Slim with his take on In the Evening When the Sun Goes Down.

Memphis Slim in the evening when the sun goes down. The Bratislava Hot Serenaders now with the track from their 2018 album, I Like That, reproducing the music of the Gene Goldkett Orchestra. I say Gene, as apparently that's how the band members addressed him, but it probably should be Jean, as he was born in Vincennes in France. The Goldkett Band recorded Ya Coming Up Tonight, Huh? in 1929. It was a song from a 1928 film, Gang War, made at the height of Prohibition, when gang wars were all too common. The Bratislava Hot Serenaders, Ya Coming Up Tonight, Huh? Vocals from the Serenaders sisters. The vocal group on the original Gene or Jean Goldkett recording were Winkin', Blinkin' and Nod.

the Bratislava Hot Serenaders. You're coming up tonight, huh? Elmore James is just coming home. Elmore James and his broom dusters in 1957.

Donald James, Coming Home. In 1941, the Tommy Dorsey Orchestra had a hit with Matt Dennis and Tom Adair's Let's Get Away From It All. The recording featured vocal group The Pied Pipers, a group that included Connie Haynes and Frank Sinatra. The Tommy Dorsey recording is a nice up-tempo swing number which features not only the well-known chorus, but also the verse. It covered both sides of the 78 RPM 10-inch disc, the label on side 2 crediting specifically Frank Sinatra and Connie Haynes. Fats Waller came up with a very different approach to the song, giving it a laconic and rather lugubrious twist. This is Fats Waller and his rhythm in 1941, Fats Waller Hammond organ and vocal, Al Casey guitar and Slick Jones on drums. Let's Get Away From It All.

Yes, a good run out powder to Boston for chowder. Let's get away from it all. Travel round from town to town. Visit every

That's Weller putting his own stamp on Matt Dennison. Tomadeus, let's get away from it all. Peggy Lee now is looking forward to a similar situation. This is Alone Together, a Howard Dietz, Arthur Schwartz song that dates back to 1932 from the show Flying Colours. Peggy Lee with a lovely sounding band in 1959, Alone Together.

0: Peggy Lee with a lovely swinging version of Alone Together. Ray Charles brings this show to a close, lamenting that Alone Together is something that he can't make happen. I Never See Maggie Alone is a song from 1926, and one would not immediately think of it as a typical Ray Charles number, but this is Ray Charles from his 1964 album, Have a Smile With Me. Ray Charles, I Never See Maggie Alone.
1: Maggie, dear, just won't go out alone. Seems that she must have a chaperone. When we go out, no matter where we're bound,

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Vintage music from the 1920s through to the 1950s. 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I do hope you can join me right here for the next edition of Cafe American.

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0: That was Angel flying too close to the ground and Willie Nelson. And I played that song for my guest. My guest is Phil Jackson. And if you've not seen him perform in Ipswich, you should. But the last time I think I saw you, or the time before the last time, Phil, you were saying that that is one of your favourite songs. I think you said your dad loved it.
1: No, that was a different song.
0: Oh.
1: But my dad would have loved it.
0: Yes.
1: I don't think I knew that song when my dad was around. My dad died in 2002.
0: Okay.
1: So, I was always into Willie Nelson, but over time you discover the thousands of songs he has written.
0: Yes.
1: And that song is just one of the most stunning songs.
0: Yes.
1: And the way he presents it on his guitar is just, it's glorious.
0: Do you know what? I have played it once before on the Time Capsule show and thought about you. I thought it would be perfect as your introduction.
1: Thank you.
0: Proper introduction now, though. So, Phil Jackson, you were born in Ipswich. You're a singer-songwriter. You're a singer, producer. And some people in reviews have described you as a musical polymath. I guess that means you can play anything. Is that right?
1: It's more that I sort of metamorphose, I think.
0: I
1: play different genres and I do different voices. And I, when I write things, I generally inhabit different...
0: Personas.
1: I used to always imitate singers.
0: Are you good at imitating?
1: I used to imitate lots of singers as a kid. That's how I learned to sing. I used to imitate and it was just fun, you know. And that builds your muscles, you know. I was doing it without realising it, really.
0: Yes.
1: We'll get to hopefully a bit of Neil Innes at some point, but he sort of made me realise that this is who I am. I'm a person a bit like him who would make songs and he'd affect characters in his mind.
0: Wow.
1: And he'd be different people in different songs. So yeah, I think that's what the polymath thing is.
0: Musical polymath, I understand. And also I can't even say this. Mercurial muso. That's a tongue twister, that.
1: It is, isn't it? Yeah, that was from the great guys at Plunger Music. They review things and they really listen intensely to stuff.
0: Yes.
1: And they're very good with words. And finally, after many, many years of living, they found the word that suits me.
0: Oh, I love that. So you are the founder of Ipswich-based rock pop.
1: Mm-hmm.
0: Original band called The Be Goods.
1: That's right.
0: And your friend Neil Innes, we're going to talk about him, I'm sure, because he's featuring as one of your Time Capsule tracks. He said you were better than the Beatles. What a
1: He did. He said we were better than the Beatles. He did. We used to affect these voices for no particular reason, I think, because John, the other person in the band, you know, he'd get quite nervous and we'd talk like this just for a laugh. But what we were always doing, so if you look up The Be Goods, there's a lot of live stuff of us on YouTube.
0: Yes.
1: We only really properly put out one album.
0: Mm.
1: That's all on the streaming platforms. You can find that. It's called The Be Goods by The Be Goods.
0: Yes. Simple.
1: and for a long time, me and John, we were big fans of The Ruttles. And we would affect these silly voices. We'd watch the film. And then after a couple of years, we met Neil.
0: Right.
1: And we actually did some gigs with him at McGinty's.
0: Really?
1: We did a little month of gigs with him out in the courtyard. They sold lots of tickets and stuff.
0: Wow.
1: And then eventually, about 5 years later, I ended up playing in the Ruttles with him.
0: He was in the Ruttles. Is he still going?
1: Neil died in 2019.
0: Right.
1: Neil, with Eric Idle, invented the Ruttles.
0: Right, right.
1: And basically Neil wrote all the songs and recorded the songs, and Eric wrote the film and made the film. And it became a cult thing.
0: Right.
1: It came out in 1978.
0: Right.
1: And that was before I was born. So,
0: It's
1: a strange lingering thing.
0: How wonderful though that you were able to perform with him and also came to Ipswich, McGinty's.
1: Yeah.
0: That's well, now
1: he,
0: the Halberd.
1: Yeah, he didn't live that far away at the time. He lived up the A12 area, and we actually recorded. It's now a cafe, but we recorded a place called Springvale, just on the way to Hadley.
0: Okay,
1: it was a little converted barn, and it was a studio there. With a guy called Mark, and he would play our stuff to Neil, because Neil would go there and do little recordings.
0: I remember that recording studio.
1: Yeah, and Mark used to say to him, these guys should be your backing band, you know.
0: Yeah.
1: And eventually we did these gigs with him at McGinty's, which was good fun.
0: Gosh.
2: So it's all connected.
0: Yes, there are. There are some connections, and it's the people we meet along the way that kind of shape our path. Mm. And the other thing I haven't said for your intro is that you've just recently written a love letter to your hometown. It's called Ipswich Town, and I'm going to play that as one of my songs. I'm going to play that at the very end because it's a beautiful song, and there's a great video to go with it. And as an Ipswich born and bred, good for you.
2: Thanks very much. Yeah. Well, it's good. The intro you gave was great because I styled it as Willie Nelson.
0: Right.
2: In my mind, because Willie Nelson actually did a song. I only heard it a couple of years ago. And it's in a film. It's a Woody Harrelson film.
0: Right.
2: And it's a brilliant film. They basically filmed it live and it went out live, this film.
0: What's it called?
2: I think it's called... One Night in London, I think it's called.
0: Okay.
2: And it's basically a night he had in London.
0: Yes.
2: And there's a bit where he's in a jail cell after doing some bad things.
0: Yes.
2: And then this song starts. And it starts going, London. And it's Willie Nelson. And then the camera turns around and Willie Nelson is in the jail cell with him playing the song. And that stuck in my mind a little bit.
0: Yes.
2: And one day in February this year, I was in a coffee shop just down the road here. And it had been a rainy day and... And just in that vein, I started singing something in my head. And so the first lines are sitting in the rainy windows, taking in the sights and the sound. So I was trying to do it, and I thought, for me, it was just a bit of fun.
0: Yes.
2: I'm going to make this Willie Nelson sounding thing.
0: Yes.
2: So there was no sort of big plan of, I'm going to write this song about Ipswich Town or something and do something with it.
0: You gave birth to it in that coffee shop.
2: Yes, totally, 100%.
0: And it kind of then turned into something that people are, you know, playing. We're going for Ipswich City of Culture, and I think we should have that song as part of our campaign.
2: Well, that would be lovely, wouldn't it?
0: Yeah. I tell you what, I've got the bid ladies coming in next week. I'm going to tell them about
2: Fantastic.
0: Your song. In fact, I'm going to give them that CD.
2: Please do.
0: So, let's have a look. There are four pieces of music going in the time capsule, and you've got your work cut out because you told me that two of the tracks, track one and track two, aren't playing. So you said, don't worry, I'll perform them live. I love that when I have a musician in a studio. Oh my gosh. So I don't know what you need to get ready, but let's introduce the first one.
2: Okay.
0: Tell me what it is, why you've chosen it, and then you can just go ahead and sing it.
2: So when you said it's a time capsule, and I thought, okay, what are the things that sort of tell people about me the most? So the first song is basically me growing up on my parents' vinyl collection, which I now own. I've got all that.
0: Yes.
2: And also the biggest influences musically that I go back to, and it's Jim Reeves is the first one, an old, very, very famous, very popular singer of his time, and after he died. And you might find his records mostly in charity shops now, whatever.
0: Is he from the 50s?
2: He was big in the late 50s. He died in 64, I think.
0: Okay.
2: And that was when he was becoming big at that moment.
0: Right.
2: Then after that, he became even bigger.
0: Right, interesting.
2: But he had this just the smoothest, most comforting, godlike voice.
0: So you're going to kind of channel that now.
2: And I have all his recordings. You know, I've got them in a big box set. And I don't think it's weird at all. but I do playing care homes now and then and stuff. And this is one of the songs that I play a lot. I play all kinds of songs because I know all these. My parents were born in the 1920s and 1930s.
0: Yes.
2: So that's the family that I came from.
0: Yes.
2: And obviously people in Radio Land, you can't see how young I am or how old I am.
0: You haven't got your glasses. When you perform live, you've got these cool sunglasses that give you a mysterious air.
2: Oh, yeah, put them
0: you
2: on.
0: Know? Will you be able to see, though, if you put those on?
2: Well, you'll look different. There we go.
0: Oh, yeah, because I might even video a bit of
2: all
0: this.
2: Right, okay,
0: so
2: right.
0: Phil Jackson performing the first track going in his time capsule, I Love You Because.
2: Here we go.
0: Go.
2: Do my very best.

0: super, super cool. I don't know why you were doing
1: that. Bit of a short version.
0: It was moving his guitar up and down on the mic. Bit of reverb, is that
1: bit of,
0: going on?
1: No, it's a bit of... Bit of
0: fanciness.
1: Bit of wah, wah, wah. But yeah, short, I sort of forgot some of the words there, so it's a bit of a short version.
0: That's beautiful. What a voice. You have got a great voice.
1: Oh, thanks very much. You're very kind. Well, I was taught from the best.
0: Yes.
1: All these people. I sang.
0: Yes.
1: And when you're singing as a kid, you know, you're not really a singer necessarily. You start sort of shouting and pushing your vocals, and then eventually your muscles sort themselves out, I find.
0: Okay.
1: But the trick is, you just got to sing. Music is a doing thing. You got to sing. So people always, you know, or I have people that come to have lessons on the.
0: Do you teach singing?
1: No, I tend to sing. I tend to teach piano.
0: Okay. Yeah.
1: But people have asked me for advice with singing, and I say, well, you've just got to do it. You've got to keep doing it. Keep doing it. It's a muscle. It doesn't work otherwise. You've got to build that muscle up, tone it, and
0: particularly if you're going to be performing, if you're like doing an hour's set, you really need strong vocal cords, don't you?
1: There's exercises I can tell people to try and that and do, but the thing is, your voice is so unique, and not everyone needs exactly the same exercises.
0: Right.
1: There are a few general ones that work, but then you've got to go, oh, what am I want to try and go higher and higher at the moment. That's a different exercise.
0: Can you go very high?
1: Oh, yeah, I've done a lot of high stuff. Yeah, I used to do the Bee Gees and all that, you know.
0: Really?
1: Yeah, what would it be? You can tell by the way I use my watch. Just put a silly voice on.

0: Wow.
1: Something like that.
0: I knew this show was going to be fun. I knew it was going to be fun. I knew it wasn't going to be your regular time capsule show.
1: with
0: okay,
1: BGs.
0: Now, I have to ask you then now, what about the deeper voice?
1: The deeper voice down
0: like
1: there.
0: That would be Elvis, wouldn't it?
1: Hello, hello.
0: Did he have a lower range?
1: Well, I mean, that is Jim Reeves. Mostly he goes down there all the time. He's always down there.
0: Yes.
1: But yeah, they're all down there, a lot of those southern blokes.
0: Yes.
1: I mean, I've imitated lots of people that I like. I mean, the other people are probably Johnny Cash.
0: Okay,
1: and,
0: yeah.
1: And Jerry Lee is my other big, big one. Mm. And he sings like that as well. He does a lot of country and he sings low.
0: Yes.
1: It's just fun. You find these singers and you hear a song, you go, oh.
0: I mean, some people have got the most incredibly unique voice. Who springs to mind is Paolo Nutini.
1: Oh, right, yes.
0: I think there's something really
1: weird. Well, he's the guy that sounds... Yeah, but he's the guy, I think, that sounds like Louis Prima.
0: Yes.
1: When I heard him... I saw him... We played Latitude, actually, in 2011 at the Be Goods.
0: And I
1: sort of vaguely... Well, I didn't really meet him, but I saw him then, and that's when I heard him.
0: Right.
1: Because he was backstage, and it was like, who is this bloke? And then I thought, he sounds like...
0: Louis Prima,
1: King Louis. And that was in my... Because I'm always hearing people going, well, that sounds like... He's imitating that person. He's imitating that person. I do a lot of that at times. Whereas most other people just go, oh, he's great, isn't he?
0: Yeah.
1: Yeah, but he's doing what that person did over there. Yeah. I can hear it.
0: Yes.
1: But anyway, because we all learn that way, though. We're all imitating something.
0: So
1: what I was going to say is, actually, when we get to Neil a bit more, he always said the Ruttles, because the Ruttles were a strange thing. They didn't have any comfort zone. They didn't really exist, but they did.
0: Okay.
1: And the word to ruttle, he said it should be a verb to imitate people you admire.
0: Yes, so they did a lot of that then.
1: Because that's what everybody does. Kids rattle their parents.
0: Yeah.
1: You know, and, you know, we rattle everyone, you know, everyone's rattling.
0: As you were saying that, you know, if you're with someone for a while, or there's someone you kind of get on with, you find yourself speaking like them or using a phrase like them, and you don't even know how it came into your life. It's like an automatic thing.
1: Oh, yes.
0: An automatic rattle.
1: To rattle.
0: Oh, I like it. Yeah, you're going to learn something on this show today, for sure. Now then, this is the other one. This is the other one that could not load on my deck today. This is going to be quite hard for you to perform, I would have thought. But, you know, Phil Jackson, you rise to any challenge that has been given you today.
1: It's all fun.
0: Isn't it?
1: It's very, very simple. You should not expect anything, okay? And then you'll be pleased, because... all anybody should ever do is do things how they do it. And I've got this little guitar. I'll tell you very quickly, this guitar has helped me write lots of songs. It's a piece of crap, this guitar.
0: It looks like it's been around the houses a bit. It's got duct tape on the bottom.
1: I've taped it all up. You can take a picture of it. So this was given to me years ago. It's basically a child's guitar. It was worth nothing. And then eventually what I did was I painted the frets different colours. And I coated that, and it made me want to play it. So I've recorded this. I write on this and recorded this many, many times now. So I thought I'd bring this guitar.
0: How old is that?
1: I have no idea. I mean, it was given to me. Yeah. It's probably maybe 15 years old. It's probably not that old.
0: Okay. Okay.
1: It's flimsy, so I had to tape it together at some point.
0: Yes. Yeah. But it's your lucky charm.
1: Got a picture of a friend's dog on it there.
0: And you are going to use this guitar, which is an acoustic guitar,
1: I will.
0: To mimic the second track that's going in your time capsule, Queen and Tie Your Mother Down.
1: It's crazy, isn't it? It's crazy.
0: This is like
1: crazy.
0: Ludicrous.
1: It's Brian May amped up in your mind, not on this radio show.
0: Tell me why you've chosen it.
1: Because Queen were the first major... I was into music, and I listened to my brother's and my sister's record collections along with my mum and dad's, and I was into music and stuff, and I was trying to sing this and that and the other. And it wasn't until I was 12 years old the Freddie Mercury tribute concert happened.
0: Right.
1: And at that moment, and that took me. And from that moment on, I became a Queen fanatic. And I got into the fan club and I got all the records and did all that. Mm. So Queen are a big thing. And they basically made me musically who I am in a way. because they're so eclectic. And obviously, you know, you're trying to emulate Freddie Mercury, and he does all the characters. He does lots of different types of songs, different characters.
0: Yes.
1: And they're an incredible group. Everyone knows that now. And it's very regarded that way. And this was always... I mean, I could choose the whole catalogue. Yes. It's that simple for you to play, which would take way too long. So this song is just a favourite song, and it's...
0: Do you perform it when you're out there?
1: I don't, no.
0: No, so this is a rare occasion.
1: I have played it in passing a bit.
0: Yeah.
1: But it's more of a rock song with a big solo in it and stuff. It's not really... Yeah. I'm not really a big rock guitar person. I'm more of a rock piano player.
0: Right.
1: But on guitar, I write songs.
0: Yes.
1: And I'm more folky.
0: You're more of a keyboard. You've got this big keyboard that you take everywhere. But let's see. Let's see how we get on with this. Okay, I'm looking forward to it.
1: I may not do the whole song.
0: No.
1: But here we go.
0: Tie your mother down.
1: But he actually wrote this song. Brian May wrote this song on a hilltop in Spain somewhere, I think, on this type of guitar.
0: Really?
1: Under a little tree. He did, yes.
0: Well, let's kind of channel that.

0: Yep.
1: Applause. Oh my God. Thank you so much, Phil. That was so great. I'm going to listen to that now again. And that's probably going to be my favourite version, your version of it.
0: Well, it felt like a mess to me, but thank you.
1: There we are. So you must have so many songs in your head. You know all the words. I mean, how many songs would you say in your catalogue that you could randomly sing now?
0: Oh, hundreds and hundreds.
1: Hundreds and hundreds.
0: Yeah, I've just done it my whole life. And the thing is, it's because I've always been the singer in what I'm doing.
1: Right.
0: It's like building a pathway. I guess that when you're young, the neurons connect together. I saw a really good... I won't take too much time to
1: tell you this, but
0: I saw a really good interview with... it's Rick Rubin.
1: Oh, I know.
0: And Rick Beato.
1: I know him too.
0: Look up this interview. It's brilliant. Rick Rubin interviews Rick Beato.
1: Oh.
0: And in that, he talks about his son, which started his YouTube channel. His son has Perfect Pitch.
1: Yes.
0: Right? And he said, how did this happen? And he said, well, recently he figured out from a doctor had worked out that in the first 9 months of someone's life, that is where everything is built. So even if they hear just a few times Japanese or something, you've built a pathway. So later on in life, if they want to learn it, it's quite an easy thing. So I think because my parents obviously had me at that old age, and my brother and sister, they were 10 years older than me. There was a lot going on. I learned things very quickly, and they had their own records and things. You know, you build a lot of pathways. Apart from that, it's just something I've done, and then you start to rely on the way you do it. And the way you do it is, oh, I know this song, I've heard it before, and one word leads to the next. It's a bit like having that, what they call it, when you see something once, and you
1: like
0: can...
1: a photographic memory.
0: Yeah, it's almost like an audiographic memory in a way.
1: Yes.
0: It's hearing... I can hear singers, and I know what they're probably going to say in the next word. I can hear the song. That's generally what I'm doing. I'm hearing the song in my head and going, that's how it goes.
1: Yeah.
0: Okay, that word.
1: You'd probably be great at a pub quiz. You'd probably hear a few bars, and then
0: I'm not really.
1: Know.
0: No. Only because I think pub quizzes, they never really fit me.
1: No.
0: I tend to go to wrong ones. You know,
1: you'll have to come to the next ICR one. I want you on my team.
0: Yeah, well, I'll try. Yeah. Like only songs from the 2000s or something like that. That's not really fit with me.
1: My gosh. So we're going to talk. Well, there's so much to talk about.
0: Okay.
1: I don't know where to start, but I'm going to play the next piece of music, your third track. But before that, so if somebody wants to have a lesson with you or book you, what do you do? Do you have a website?
0: I do. You can find me mostly on my social media, I would say.
1: Right.
0: I've got a link tree. You can find my link tree under Phil Jackson.
1: Yes.
0: It has all my links there. It has my email, my contacts on there. And you can see stuff that I do. I've got a rock and roll band that I do.
1: Yeah.
0: Or you can have me solo or as a duo.
1: Right.
0: We cover all sorts of things, though. In
1: so you do
0: in
1: parties.
0: Rock. Yeah.
1: We play
0: anything.
1: Special
0: we've played
1: birthdays.
0: Everything. Yeah, we've played everything. Conferences, we've played... weddings, we've played everything, yeah.
1: Do you travel or is it mostly local?
0: It's mostly local at the moment. We have travelled in the past.
1: Yes.
0: But you know, I'm a working musician, so I find a lot of regular local stuff at the moment. But parties, you know, if the price is right, we'll travel most places.
1: Wonderful, wonderful.
0: Get out there.
1: Tell me now then what your third piece of music is.
0: My third piece of music. Okay, so this became my other... passion and my other obsession, should I say, is The Killer, Jerry Lee Lewis.
1: Okay.
0: The greatest in my mind. He's the greatest. I mean, he's

0: that sound on the piano and be that. And
1: change teacher.
0: And my my teacher just got rid of me. He said I can't teach because it was so opposite. Because I mean, basically that style is completely improvised.
1: Yes.
0: You know, and you're learning off the record. You're playing. You've got some chords happening and stuff. But then within that, there's a whole style happening that is unique to him. So forevermore, I was teaching myself after that, basically.
1: Oh my gosh. So this Jerry Lee Lewis and Oh Lonesome Me started your career in many ways.
0: Well, not this track, but it is one of my absolute... This is where you can really hear him just flying. This is in the 1970s, this, I think, or 1969, maybe. And he is just on fire here.

0: Jerry Lee Lewis and Oh, Lonesome Me. Great bit of piano playing there.
1: Yeah.
0: Oh, of course. Now then, Phil Jackson. You play with lots of people. I mean, I just had somebody who came in last week. He was a poet, and he said that you perform together in the Woodbridge Ambient Music Festival and things like that. Yeah, yeah, that's different to what you've just been sharing today.
1: Sure, yeah. But, you know, I like all music. I like sound. You said earlier before we went on air, you know, your whole life is about sound. And that's what it is, really, as a musician. You know, it's like when I move in somewhere, someone says, oh, is it going to be like lots of noise then? I'm like, no. We control sound. That's all we're doing all the time.
0: Yes.
1: So I like an environment where the room, like there's no ticking clock, there's no, you know, I'm controlling the sound.
0: Do you know what? You controlled the sound as soon as you walked in here, because we had the air conditioning vent through the window. We had take it out, close the window.
1: That's right. Yeah, because we can hear all the buses in the background.
0: The buses.
1: Lovely.
0: Interesting. So do you find then that, you know, it's hard to switch off because there's sounds everywhere, you know, just sounds in our environment?
1: Maybe. I don't know. I don't really feel that.
0: No.
1: I feel maybe that sound is just part of my blood and my skin, and it's
0: a positive thing.
1: I'm the person

0: gets in the way. You know, the sound is me. I am pure sound,
1: yes.
0: And I get in the way. And that's actually a good way of thinking about how I've learned how to make music.
1: Yes.
0: In the last 10 years, before that, I would have been the real crafter.
1: Right.
0: The person, you know, knowing how to make a really good song.
1: Yes.
0: And then I learned a completely new way, which was to just get rid of all that and just be completely free. And I started writing songs in a stream of consciousness, which basically means whatever comes out, comes out.
1: Did the words come first or the music?
0: Generally together.
1: Yeah, same time.
0: Because it can depend.
1: Right.
0: That's the way my brain is wired. I'm a singer first.
1: Yes.
0: That's my main instrument.
1: Uh-huh, uh-huh.
0: So, you know, I hear that and I hear melodies.
1: Mm.
0: So I can only, without trying to work out how I work, you know, there are still things that are a mystery to me, you know.
1: Yeah.
0: I would say that's how my brain works. I hear a tune, I'm a singer, and it's so the words that come out are dictated by the tone of my singing as
1: right,
0: well.
1: Right.
0: So I sing in different voices.
1: Yes.
0: You know, if I want to sing like Bob Dylan, then I'm going to sing like this. You know, that's going to make me sing and do completely different things.
1: Yeah. Honestly, anyone who has not seen you perform live should, because you are such a professional. Sometimes you play at Bistro on the Quay, the lunchtime sessions on a Sunday. Definitely would encourage anyone to go and check you out then, because it's very intimate, isn't it? And you feed
0: it
1: off
0: is.
1: The crowd.
0: But it's a fun venue. It's really
1: yes.
0: nice. There's a good, when I walk in and I set up, there's a good vibe.
1: Yeah.
0: You know,
1: so and it's not just all those bottles of wine around
0: yeah.
1: the walls.
0: Half the work is done already, so it's just all I got to do is enjoy
1: yeah.
0: myself, really.
1: Oh, and you do
0: yeah,
1: look
0: yeah.
1: like you're enjoying yourself.
0: Yeah.
1: We've got this fourth and final piece of music now, Phil. Tell
0: yeah.
1: me, introduce it, and we will play it for you.
0: Okay, so this is from the amazing Neil Innes. This was probably the last song he ever recorded, and it's a love song, and he wasn't known for making his love songs, really. He was known for doing other types of songs, but this is a song he dedicated to his wife, and this is on his last release in 2019, the Nearly Really album, and it's a beautiful love song. And yeah, Neil Innes, give it up.
1: Sitting here.

0: So that was Neil Innes, and sitting here, we were just doing a little photo opportunity. We nearly missed the ending of that lovely love song. Phil Jackson, thank you so much for bringing your music, bringing yourself to ICR. I've really loved it because you are just a very great professional musician, and I hope you get lots of bookings for this year and next year.
1: Oh, thank you.
0: You know, when am I next going to see you?
1: Well, I am returning
0: yes.
1: to the Crafty Fox on the 8th of August, where I started my Ipswich Town tour.
0: Yeah, we need to talk about that. It's a great segue for your song that I'm playing.
1: All right.
0: Next. So the Crafty Fox, which is in the Walk in the Town Centre, is a beautiful cafe, restaurant, bar. And you started the tour...
1: I started there because it was the most central place I could think of, and I knew the guys there, and they were like, yeah, this sounds great, let's do it. And we did a whole auction of the Ipswich Town Players prints and one of Jerry's books as well. We did another thing, and we raised a bunch of money for Dora Brown.
0: Brilliant.
1: Fantastic charity, local charity, Families in Crisis. And I kept that going. After that, we've toured around Ipswich, Woodbridge, Felixstowe, and Stowe Market a little bit.
0: Yes.
1: And we've sort of done most of that now, so I'm going to go back to the Crafty Fox on the 8th.
0: Brilliant.
1: And round it all up in a way. But the song is still out there. I'm going to keep playing the song, looking for more opportunities to play the song at my next gigs that I'm doing. And radio moments.
0: Yes.
1: Yeah,
0: I hope Ipswich you'll Town. Come back again. So Ipswich Town, that's going to be the song I'm going to play next. And I'm just going to say, put that date in your diary, the 8th of August, and come down to the Crafty Fox, see Phil Jackson. I'm guessing there'll be some other people performing with you. Or is it just
1: it's just
0: you
1: me,
0: solo?
1: It's just me that evening.
0: Just
1: I mean,
0: you?
1: You're welcome to
0: you
1: sing a song.
0: You don't need anything else.
1: No, well,
0: I love the audience participation.
1: It just
0: I love
1: needs
0: a
1: more work. It needs more work.
0: You can handle it. So here we are. Let's play out now with Ipswich Town. Actually, it's not playing, but that's not a problem because I'm just going to put it into the other CD deck.
1: Whoa, CD deck.
0: I know. While I do that, can you just talk for a minute?
1: I will talk for a whole minute.
0: Go on then. Talk
1: at
0: about,
1: length.
0: Talk
1: like,
0: about something.
1: Like Kenneth Williams used to, you know, without pausing. So I wrote this song about Ipswich Town, and it's like a love letter to Ipswich Town, my hometown. I wrote it in a coffee shop. And then I finished it whilst driving, actually, to be honest. I drove home and I finished the rest of the song. Because, you know, didn't do the whole song in the coffee shop because it was near the end of the day, you know. It was a bit probably 5 p.m. that area. They used to tell me to get out, so I had to get out. So I walked down the street, got in my car, and I drove home. And then what happened was I had a whole song. And I thought, oh, lovely, I'll do something with that later. I'll record it a little bit. And then, and here it is. Here it is.
0: Here it is.
2: Sitting in the rainy windows, taking in the sights and the sounds.
1: Okay. Just keep that. I've got another copy as well if you want one.
2: It's complicated. Ipswich Town. Now when the lights are low, and all I can see is the moon above you. I'll be thinking of you. Ipswich Town. You're always the one. Always sweet, always fun. And when the music stops and all the toys are put away, I'm left to wonder, was it always that way? Now Ipswich Town, I'll be thinking of you. When the sun goes down on the people, churches and the golden fields. Ipswich Town, you'll still be here when I'm living in the ground.
1: Okay. Must.
0: Well, everyone's complaining about the
2: yes, it's my hometown where I grew up.
1: Right.
2: It's where I grew tall and I've known all along that if you just look up, you'll see the beauty in it all. the coffee shops are closing. And there's a hazy even song.
0: But there we are, you can't.
2: Save a tear for me, won't you?

0: know Ipswich town, you'll still be here when I'm living in the ground.
1: That was Phil Jackson and Ipswich Town, and God love him, he's left a couple of these albums, a couple of the songs on CD for me, and I've got somebody in mind to pass that on to, someone who will, I am sure, do something very significant with that piece of music. Let's hope that Ipswich City of Culture is a thing. Fingers crossed for that. You might have heard me talk with the microphones up earlier when I was talking off air, so I thought, about football. I've loved the World Cup. I've absolutely loved it. And there was halftime music from various artists like Shakira, Justin Bieber, lots of other performers, and I thoroughly enjoyed it. And so I'm actually going to play something that was performed by Justin Bieber, and it's a lovely song, and it's Everything Hallelujah.

Justin Bieber and Everything, Hallelujah. Oh, I just made some Welsh cakes yesterday. I can't even work out why I'm telling you that, but I made the biggest batch of Welsh cakes. I wish I'd brought some now into the studio for my guests. But there we are. No, they're going to be hopefully picked up by my son, who's arriving from Saudi on Friday. We're going to a wedding, and hopefully he'll take the Welsh cakes back home when he goes back. And I love making Welsh cakes like that. I've got an old fashioned bake stone from my nana, and it's a lovely thing to do. I've perfected the recipe now. Anyway, so I hope you have a wonderful weekend coming. I know it's the Latitude weekend. It's also WOMAD. I've got a friend heading to WOMAD. I'm not going to Latitude this year. I've got a wedding to go to, but bring on live music events. But I have got in my diary the 8th of August. Oh, yes. So let's play out now with, I've got to line it up, but I'm going to play out with another song. This is a lively song. This will get you dancing. No, it won't, because it's not going to play. Ah, there we are then. Let's play something else. You've got to be, Phil Jackson said to me earlier, he said, oh, it's ICR, don't worry. You know, and it's true. You know, we've got to be kind of flexible. And actually, maybe even, if I can't get any track to load up, I might even get Phil Jackson to play something. No, I won't. He's put his guitar away. We're going to go for a coffee. And I've got it lined up now. This is Hermanos Gutierrez. And the track is called Low Sun. Here we go.

0: That was Lausanne and Hermanos Gutierrez. And you know what? I've only got about a minute now before the show ends, but Phil Jackson is still in the house, Phil.
1: You can't get rid of me.
0: I can't get rid of him. I'm going to take him for a cup of coffee afterwards. We're going to go to the Institute, the very famous or infamous place that is like hidden off Carr Street. And, you don't know
1: the institutionalized.
0: Yes, it's the Mechanical Institute.
1: A mechanical, okay. I'm intrigued now. You didn't say that before.
0: It's not that now.
1: I really want to go there now. Why are we still here?
0: Yes. So we'll have a coffee there. Come back next week. I've got some very interesting guests coming in next week who are going to be talking about City of Culture BID. They are part of the team writing the BID, so I'm going to give them all the opportunity to talk about their progress and to see if we can promote it and help them. What do you think, Phil, about City of Culture for Ipswich?
1: Well, I think it would be a very good thing.
0: Yes.
1: I do wonder, you know, what sort of chance we have, because I have no idea, really.
0: No, I think if you see what's going on social media, there's a lot of vibe and excitement.
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Well, good afternoon. Turn my mic down a bit. That's better. It's your favourite stroke warrior. NCK in the hot seats. Till 5 o'clock this afternoon. Keeping you entertained with all the latest and greatest from the world of soul music. Many thanks to the pre-love chica Elaine for holding it down for the last 60 minutes or so. Excellent guest as per ever. Don't forget, if you'd like to be a guest on the Elaine's Time Capsule Show, drop her a line courtesy of the station, or hook up with her on her social. She's on all the socials as Elaine. She shouldn't be difficult to find. And don't forget, you can join her next Wednesday lunchtime, 1 until 2. But right about now, it's all about the soul music. Soul Step In. With me, myself, the NCK. Precious Daisy Contemporary Sounds. It's this afternoon. If you'd like to get involved in the show today, they're aware of various ways to do so. Firstly, there's Facebook. Nick Challenger Cabe with a K. You can contact the studio via the ICR Plus app. You go to where you get your downloads and your apps from, be it the Google Play Store or alternatively the Apple Store. 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And enjoy. 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Alternatively, there's the text line 07507 320105. Once again, that number 07507 320105 gets you through. I've got a great show lined up here. It almost goes without saying at this point, doesn't it? NCK gives you the good stuff. The stuff that gets you moving, the stuff that gets you grooving. Waking up your Wednesday.

That just begs one question. Where, oh, where do I begin? It's a toughie. The first tune is a prime real estate on my show. And this week, I've chosen the brand new single from the daughter of an absolute soul legend.

This is Tasha Taylor. You know it's the Taylor surname. She's the daughter of Johnny Taylor. And this is her tune, Moving On Up.

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0: Make

NCK just easing you in with a this rather cloudy Wednesday afternoon. Where has the sun gone? It's gone away. Maybe he'll be out to play later. Anyway, I played you Alex Fanjul. The clouds behind. Well, I brought the clouds with me today, unfortunately. Now this, out of Brazil. How do I know that? Because it's all the Bay Hino do Brazil. That's the name of the band. Singing about a young lady called Sun.

0: that's some brand new gospel for you. New Elevation, One of Those Days. Don't forget, gospel is your thing. Then do check out Tamisha Kersey every Sunday morning between 8 and 10. Right here on ICR. With the Voice of Victory Gospel Show. She will feature music like this, contemporary Christian music. Gospel reggae. She always plays a nice selection of that. And it's a proper Christian show. Praise and worship, prayers said, and hopefully answered.
1: Stan deserves a praise.
0: That's 8 till 10 Sunday with Tamisha Kersey. As we flex, here's a sweet cover version. Paulo Fez featuring Blessing Daniel. You all know the song. Sweet.

0: You can't keep it a good song down, can you?
1: Be the sweetest pain.
0: Confusingly is called the original remake. Well, it's one or the other. Make your mind up. Halifax featuring Blessing Daniel on vocals.

0: Who asked about last week's show?
1: Got to be the sweetest man.
0: We, on Wednesday, we were suffering major technical problems. Daniel and his tech team worked wonders to get us on the air by 5 o'clock. And on which time I was sitting safely at home. And I've missed my show. On Sunday, well, that's a different story. I also missed my show because I had to go and see my mum. And it overrun. And I sat there in a retirement home and I said to Dawn, I'm going to miss my show, you know. And so I did. Apologies. I promise I'll be here Sunday. Though not next Sunday. I'll tell you about that in a bit. Pumping up the 10 tempo.

drinking for ya. Last tune I played ya was Danny Foster and Rouge featuring Lucita Jules. Saturday night, the Chris Baxter classic soul remix, no less. Oh, I treat you good. Now this track in a bag, Galaxians, featuring Sinead Campbell. It's called Moving On.

explore Michael Kay and Kelly Say. You may have heard the song before in its original guise. Don't Want Anybody. Now comes with an Opalopo remix.

sending that one out to the following folks. Jamie Wynn, or Jane Wynn rather, on the Cash Grave side. Izzy Lane, welcome along, Izzy.

fellow family Challenger clan member. Understand you've undergone some surgery in the last couple of weeks. Get well soon, Tope. Out to Gavin Page. And out to Chaz Summers, remixer extraordinaire. And last but not least, by the wonders of technology, we got another listener from the States today. Gary Ferguson from Omaha. Out in those cornfields.

played this one for you a couple of weeks ago. And I couldn't believe it. I was saying it then, and I can't believe I'm saying it now. Leon Ware. I'm going to let that sink in for a minute. Leon Ware. Yes. That Leon Ware. Leon Ware goes broken beat. But a rainbow. Leroy on the remix. I don't know about you, but that's absolutely excellent.

something most definitely on the Soulful House tip. In his brand new Good For You, Danism. And Train UK. Featuring Heidi Vogel on vocals. Been a minute since I've heard anything from Heidi Vogel. Glad to see she's still out there making fine music.

Don't forget, I'm here with you till 5 o'clock this afternoon. Once upon my nearest and dearest takes to the airwaves. Give you 60 minutes of calypso chat and Caribbean cuisine. It's Calypso Kitchen with the lovely Dawn, taking over from me between 5 and 6. Don't know what she's got on the show today. It will be as much as a surprise for you.

just past 3 o'clock, and that means I dedicate this next song to it. I didn't dedicate anything to our what would have been our anniversary. We celebrated our 7th anniversary last week. It's a copper anniversary. I didn't find that out till the week before, and we went for a very nice meal at the last anchor down by the waterfront, and had a good time. So this is Yours Honey. It's a new artist to my mind, and on my

0: he gon' see about me.
1: Whether it's late in the midnight
0: hour,
1: he
0: gon' see about me.
1: He coming through,
0: he gon' see about me.
1: He gon' always show up on time.
0: He gon' see about me.
1: Yeah, that man of mine.
0: He gon' see about me.
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Broken Word EP. All the tracks are excellent on there. I'll try and play you another if I get time. Was called Rainy Day. As we flex, as we roll, as we most definitely continue here on ICR 105.7, it's Vince Russo. I nearly said Vince Russo. Vince Broomfield, come again, rude boy. You walked up to me and you was baby, baby, baby.

something brand new good for you. My Don Conley, not John. Replace the J with a D and you got it. Don Conley, D-O-H-N.

that is quite the lineup. They're called Dinner Party. They are considered a jazz rap supergroup. They have amongst their ranks Kamasi Washington, Robert Glasper. Let's see who else we got here. Terrace Martin and Ninth Wonder. What a lineup, eh? Right, so don't forget we've got the, well, in fact I haven't mentioned it yet, but we have the ICR Soul Show Guide of the Week coming up at 3:30, but in the meantime,

That's believe it or not, three Dutch sisters. Not sure if they're triplets. That's an entirely different conversation. Lisa, Shelley, and Amy Vol. They're collectively known as Ogin. And their track is called Twin Flame. Very nice it is too.

0: there's a bit of a story behind a song, or there's a bit of a story to the artist anyway. The first record I ever bought was by him, with my own money. Alton Edwards.
1: By your standards, by.
0: Remember, I Just Want to Be With You, from 1980-81. This is his new single, All Those Years Later. What you? Don't Judge Me.

what do you think of that? Alton Edwards. Take a look at yourself. Produced, by the way, by Warren Mills. Remember, he had a big hit in the 1980s called Sunshine. And I believe he's Alton's nephew, so there you go. And that music means it's time for the Soul Show, ICR Soul Show Guide of the Week. When I get to talk for a few minutes about all the other exciting soul music programs that are on this very radio station, if you've enjoyed what I've been doing, pin back your ear holes, because for the next few minutes you are gonna get an education on where else to listen and at what times, and as good a time as any. I don't mention her enough. Kiki, vibing with Kiki every Monday night between 7 and 8. Kiki plays R&B, dancehall, hip hop, afrobeats. And she often has great guests on as well. 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To a Tuesday now, Tuesday morning, John D, the John D Breakfast Show. Not strictly a soul show, but plenty of soulful stuff. He plays country music as well, but if that's your bag, then do listen. Right, to a Wednesday now, you're a slap and bang in the middle of it. Soul Step In with NCK. I've been here since 2. You may have been as well, but if you weren't, why not? We start promptly at 2:04. I play, as you might have guessed, contemporary soul music, plus funk, gospel, boogie, and soulful house for your delectation. And I do this every Wednesday, 2 till 5. Tonight, 8 until 10, Neil and Pauline open up the doors of the Shrimp Shack. Sadly, seafood is not on the menu, but soulful and left field groups are.

Friday now. Matt Steady. 2 to 4 in the afternoon for heist music. Congratulations, Matt. That's all I'm saying at this point. He is the most laid back man on the radio. I challenge you up to find otherwise. He plays jazz, rare groove, funk, chilled out beats, ambience, film soundtracks. That's our Matt, heist music, your chilled out mentor. And directly after Matt, you get Millie for the Soul of Suffolk. He plays 70s, 80s, 90s, and occasionally he'll play

as we continue. Saturday morning. PH5 up bright and early. The soul explosion, tune after tune after tune. I don't know how he does it. And also, on a Saturday, 12 to 1, my good friend DJ Entice, aka Nigel Israel. Midday at the Oasis. Kind of alternates between playing a funky soul set and a soulful house set. Either way, quality is assured. Do check him out, 12 to 1 every Saturday, right here on ICR. Don't forget Ipswich Eyes are going from strength to strength. Saturday evening, 6 till 8, the Ipswich Isaac Show. With Ampiano, Tribal, and UKG are your thing. That's well worth a listen. Big up Isaac each and every time. And I am back on your radio. Saturday night, Sunday morning. Saturday midnight, Sunday 3 a.m. with State of House. 3 hours of house music in the mix. And I am also back. People think I don't sleep. People think I live here. Seriously. I am back. Sunday afternoon between 4 and 6. For Soulboy Sunday, where I get to be even more soulful than I am on this show. If that's possible, I give it a go. And rounding things off, soulfully speaking, Sunday night, 10 to midnight, Dean H, who has been doing it longer than the rest of us. He is truly the Don Dada of soul presenters. He rounds things off with Groovology, The Session. And if you want to find out any more about those particular shows, or you want to listen back to them, the ICR Plus app is the place to go. Just open it up. Message the studio, message each and every wall, every, or message those presenters. And you can listen back to past shows at your leisure.

How about some of this? Michael B. Sutton had a long career with Motown. He was kind of like a Motown star, but songwriter extraordinaire. This is his new single, Enough Is Enough.

That's Louis Baker. Hold tight. Keep on. Keep on. The last remix. I've been playing the original of that on State of House. Got to stay strong. But I had this remix and I thought, why not? So, the World Cup is over. After 6 weeks. What are we going to do for our football picks until the new season commences? It won't be long, but Champions League qualifiers are already underway. Hearts didn't do too well last night. But fortunately, I've got other things to watch on TV, such as the new season of Star Trek Strange New Worlds, which I can't wait for. So not what I'm going to be doing this evening. I'm going to be watching the final episode of the last season, just to remind myself, just to prime myself. I am glad we've got two TVs, one for me and one for Torn, because my dear wife is quite taken with the US version of The Traitors. She seems to have it on all the time, and she'll be in the car shouting, "No, I don't, you're making that up."

is the Wild Violets. Before I get myself in any more trouble, and just as I've said that, in walks Dawn. If you don't hear from me after this, you'll know what's happened. Sweet Redemption, something I could do with a bit of. The Bustin' Loose remix.

the Jones Girls. Coming. Keep it coming. Which is always one of my favourite tunes of theirs. A mansion. The back catalogue of Shirley Jones and Co. And that was one of my favourites. Quality band. Well, I just got to let you know about something upcoming this Saturday at the Norbridge Social Club. That's just by the Ferodo Bridge on the Norwich Road, hence the name Norbridge. I just realised why they call it what they call it.

putting on a soul night. And it's only £2 to get in. Might as well be free, mightn't it, better? £2? Bargain. Norbridge Social Club. Norwich Road, Ipswich, 8 till late. Are you gonna reach?

down, 1 hour to go. If you want to get involved with the show today, Facebook, Nick Challenger Cabe with a K. There's the ICR Plus app as well, and the text line massive 07507320105. Once again, 07507320105 gets you through. Keep it coming, keep it coming, keep it coming, keep it coming. Here's another tune from Napoli Underground, the Broken Word EP, and this is called Tangerine.

Yesterday with a Nordine remix. Now this, I said there were some quality gospel tracks around, didn't I? That's no exception, that's Jabin, No Turning Back. That event I just mentioned at the Norbridge Social Club this Saturday, it is like a warm up for the next Saturday's event, the 1st of August, which is the all white party by the same DJs, EZT and Mick Logan, at the Kersey Mill. Get the ad up, scan the QR code, you can still get your tickets on Eventbrite, 15 quid I believe they are. But you got to get your hustle on because I believe they have almost sold out. You have been warned.

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Opez featuring Martin Giro and Grillbuster. My life.

How long has that guy been making music? I'm talking about Ray Hayden, aka Opez. He's been making music at least as long as Omar, has it? Tell me if I'm wrong. I believe I'm correct.

Tune in to the finest soul music every Wednesday, 2 till 5. Soul Step In with Mr. Good Groove NCK on ICR.

Is that a tune or what? The Monk. From their album Reimagined, that's Feel the Love. And I can play that again and again and again.

Born that challenger cabay. Makes my heart flutter every time I hear that. I say that. Takes over with Calypso Kitchen 6 till 6:30. Graham up with 30 minutes of classical music. 6:30 till 8. Steve Hicks with Roll On 8 till 10. Neil and Pauline Scarf, The Shrimp Shack. And 10 till midnight, Owen Thompson, The Visions from the Dark Side. That's the way we do.

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0: fact, I think it's about time we hit that dance floor one last time, don't you?
1: Gotta get looking, gotta get more looking for love. 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
0: Queen Bee. Unlimited. Brackets 27 sides. I don't know what that's about.
1: Gotta get looking, gotta get more looking for love.
0: But I know it sounds good. Check it.

who's most definitely on the roll. Who am I talking about? Stacey Quid. Featuring Kay on vocals. House for Life Records, come on down. Latest from them. Pray for me. And you'll be sure to hear that one on State of House this Saturday at midnight.

Now, next week, I was going to tell you guys I wasn't going to be here. Because up till Monday, I was going to Torquay for the week. But guess what? Dawn got a phone call on Monday from the holiday firm saying it had been cancelled. Not enough interest. So they offered us a refund or an alternate holiday. And we took a look on the website and chose Wales. So we're off to Wales next week, next Friday to be exact.

to this. Group Junkies and Distant People featuring Lisa Shaw. Falling Hard Be You.

Soulful House release for this week. Prospect Park, featuring AJ Lewis, who, by the way, doesn't AJ Lewis sound like Jared Doe?

featured one track by This Power on today's show. They were responsible for the cover of The Sweetest Pain that I played early on. We're gonna finish off with their cover of another soul funk classic.

0: The size of it from myself was this afternoon. Paulo Fares featuring Blessing Daniel with their cover of Boss Gags' Lowdown. Once again, it's an original remake. Guys, make your mind up. Either it's an original or it's a remake.
1: It's Jones for that.
0: I tend to go for the remake.
1: The Jones is for us and where it's at. You gonna
0: be. But tune, nonetheless.
1: To the sad, sad truth.
0: Right, I will be back.
1: Yeah.
0: On your radio Saturday night. The State of House. I will be back on your radio Sunday afternoon at 4 till 6 for Soul Boy Sunday, and I will be back, Lord willing, between 2 and 5 next Wednesday afternoon for more of the same. Stick around, because Dawn's coming up after the break.

0: 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But until then, I've been NCK, you've been wonderful, and I'm out of here. 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

And for any of you new listeners out there, this is Calypso Kitchen. I will be playing a selection of old school Calypso songs, soca, a little bit of lovers rock, maybe some reggae as well. So let's just see how the afternoon goes.

And I'd also like to thank our lovable NCK for soul stepping this afternoon, as usual. A great midweek show to kind of get you ready for the weekend.

blast. I didn't hear a thing, I was going too fast. I ran tell a medical cop, I told the officer what was what. Policeman looked me in the face, he said, run woman, run, you ain't got no case.

0: collection.
1: Calypso Rose is still going strong.
0: She is.
1: She's in her 90s now.
0: Yeah.
1: She's an amazing woman.
0: Yeah, that's it. I think some of the old school Calypsonians, like the female ones, I'm not too sure about what's happening with the male Calypsonians, like back in the 60s and 70s, but the female ones are generally still kind of, like you said, they're still trying to put a little bit of music out there from time to time. We just wanted to have a little catch up. I think last week I was unable to do my show, so
1: yes,
0: apologies for
1: that. That was ICR's Day of Doom, as I'm referring to it as. But
0: yeah.
1: We came on air 2 minutes past five, at which time we're at home, and I turned to you in the kitchen and said, "Well, Dawn, you can do your show now."
0: Yeah, I think I would have been a little bit too late for that. By the time I got myself ready and come back down, it would have been, you're looking at 6 o'clock. Mm. So, but other than that, so yeah, our apologies, or my apologies, to any of you that were trying to tune in and didn't quite catch one of our Calypso tunes.
1: Got Mel and Kim instead.
0: Yeah. Which, you know, we could give them a couple of thumbs up. They did well back in, was it the 80s or the 90s, Mel and Kim?
1: Mid-80s,
0: yeah, wow, time flies. Yeah, so just have a little catch up on what we've been up to. So we celebrated 7 years of our marriage, which was copper. Nick's always trying to figure out what year is what particular item that goes with it. And we discovered it was, or he discovered it was copper.
1: Well, That took a simple Google search, my love. What is the 70-year anniversary referred to as? Copper.
0: Right. And so, all in all, I managed to get Nick a little coffee, like a little coffee French press.
1: Which I use every morning.
0: Good. Nice to hear. And, well, I got a gift certificate, so I've got to go out and find myself something that is copper-related.
1: You don't have to.
0: No, I don't have to, but I think even if it's a small souvenir, I think, or a small gift that's copper, and I did say about getting a copper bracelet, because that would be handy for me. Other than that, you know, I can always get that and something else, depending
1: because we were speaking to Silky, weren't we? And I said it was our copper anniversary, and he suggested a bit. I know what Nick's got you. He's got you a big bag full of pennies.
0: Oh yeah, copper coins.
1: I said, well, don't. Yeah, you've blown it, man, mate.
0: Yeah.
1: The surprise was ruined.
0: Well, the card was nice, I have to say. That was quite genius, because it had two little copper coins on it, didn't it? Two pennies.
1: Yeah.
0: And I thought that was quite clever.
1: Yes, that's what Amazon's for. But how would you have felt if I got you one of those plastic change bags full of
0: coins?
1: I could have pushed the boat out and made it 2p coins.
0: Yeah, that's true.
1: But yeah,
0: but you know what? You'll be surprised how much you can collect with coins.
1: Oh yeah,
0: you know, anybody.
1: I used to do that all the time.
0: Yeah, anybody that puts their change, into a jar or a piggy bank, like back in the day, you'll be surprised how much it actually adds up to over a period of time.
1: This story can be told now because he's passed away. God bless him. Many ITR listeners will remember Ozzy.
0: Yeah.
1: And I was a great friend of Ozzy's, and I used to go around his all the time. I used to help him out to a certain extent. And I was applying for pension related benefits for him. The DWP were dilly dallying about. They were going to award him it, but they were just taking their time. And we had a London trip planned, and he said, "Oh, I'm afraid I won't be able to go." Well, why is that? I haven't quite got enough money. And I said, "Ozzy, you have bags full of change in your bedroom. And do you want me to go and get those bags and count up all the coins you've got in there?" And do you know how many coins?
0: How much did that total up to?
1: £192.
0: No.
1: So, we paid, but well, he paid for the trip out of that.
0: Right.
1: And
0: oh, sure. What did you take it to a money exchange? Because they've got them in the supermarkets, like those machines that you can put all your coins into.
1: I don't know if we did.
0: Yeah, and then, but mind you, actually, when you do use those, unless you took the money to the bank, but when you use the coin machines at the supermarkets, they tend to give you a voucher. A voucher is what comes out to the value.
1: Yeah.
0: Of what you've put in, and then you can use
1: it. I can't remember how we did it now, but all I remember is the sum of £192.
0: Right,
1: so
0: that's a lot.
1: So mate, worries over, you can afford to go to London for a day.
0: Yeah, exactly. Well, that is the thing, like I said, you'll be surprised when you start collecting coins or throw them into a container.
1: It's amazing
0: how it adds up. You know, it adds up. You'll be surprised. But one of the other things that we did do, and I know that Ozzy, we took Ozzy to Felixstowe quite a few times.
1: Yes, we did.
0: And we'd have something to eat by the sea.
1: Yeah.
0: And seeing as we were celebrating our 7th wedding anniversary, we went to the Last Anchor.
1: Mm.
0: And I hadn't eaten there before. I think I've had drinks there, but not food.
1: Sure.
0: And seeing as this is Calypso Kitchen, I'm always wanting to, you know, throw in a little bit of food chat, see what's happening out there. But it was really, really nice. The food was really good. And they do offer, I think one of their main things is the fish and chips. And sadly, we didn't get that because
1: they'd run out.
0: But we did order, we ordered some marinated garlic king prawns.
1: Yes.
0: And we had mushrooms on toast, and they were kind of sautéed in a little bit of butter, oil, olive oil.
1: Yeah.
0: And some garlic. But the prawns, I think the king prawns, I thought they were really nice. They were still in the shell.
1: Yeah.
0: So it was a little bit fiddly, but you kind of got around to peeling that shell off and then enjoying the king prawn for what it was. Mm. And then we both ended up ordering burgers, believe it or not. Mm. But I think it was more like that's like a luxury style burger. And when they came out, yours was like tower high. Yours was a vegetarian style.
1: Yeah.
0: I forget the items. You had a couple of items there that were kind of deep fried. I think it was halloumi. It was like halloumi base.
1: Yeah, I had trouble getting through that, to be perfectly honest with you. The waitress came by the table and took one look at my plate. You're doing well there, sir.
0: Yeah, I have to admit, we both looked, because they were so sky high. When the waitress came to us, she was even nervous about putting it down on the table.
1: Both our burgers had a like one of those big wooden skewers.
0: Sticks, a skewer in the middle. Mm. And mine was the Wagyu beef, is what I had. And that was topped with, you know, the usual. Very dangerous, this burger was. It had bacon, cheese, American sliced cheese. I think I had caramelized red onions, plus a sort of like a deep fried onion ring as well.
1: Yeah.
0: And then they came with French fries on the side, and even the fries had a dipping sauce, didn't they? Which was unusual.
1: Oh yeah, that was nice.
0: Yeah, so there was a dipping sauce for that, and there was also a dipping sauce for the burger. But yeah, we had a nice evening, I have to admit.
1: It was perhaps a little bit pricey in the places we used to, but it was well worth the price difference.
0: Yes, I think some places are worth just giving a try and see what you think. Mm. But also it was nice to be down by the water as well. You know, the dock
1: was lovely.
0: Yeah, the dock area is so nice. The waterfront.
1: Yeah.
0: The waterfront is so nice to go down now that it's the summer as well.
1: So for those who don't know, it's not on the Isaac's side of the waterfront.
0: No.
1: It's across the cut. It's not as far as it's not on the total other side of the river, where the steamboat is. It's like that inlet on the other side of that inlet.
0: Yes, that's right. And
1: where the Haven Boatyard is.
0: Yes, and it doesn't seem like there's a lot of parking, but you can park your vehicle. If you are dining at the Last Anchor, you can park your car next to the restaurant. It's specifically got a signage there for you. So, you know, that was a bonus, really, because we didn't have to walk too far to get to the restaurant. So yeah, so that was last Monday. I can't believe it was last Monday. So yeah, that was nice restaurant to visit. And I think, you know, at the moment with the summer, you get a lot of food festivals, you get a lot of places opening, even in the parks as well. The parks have had some good vendors serving food or drinks. We went to the Summer Soul Vibe as well.
1: Yes.
0: And that was at the beginning of July, well, the second week of July, that
1: yeah,
0: weekend.
1: Yeah, because we weren't on last week. That was the preceding Saturday, wasn't it?
0: Yeah, that's right. And they had, I don't think they had as many food vendors as they have had in the past. But we did, you know, we did have a couple of meals there. You got, I think yours was really nice. You got the, like a chunky chips with a vegan chili on the top.
1: Yeah.
0: And
1: in a box.
0: It's in a box. And mine was basically fish and, well, I say fish and chips. It was supposed to be fish goujons, which is a classic French name for fish fingers, really. But, you know, it could have been, it was just okay for me. It was just okay. But it was nice, like I said, to be out in the sun and just kind of chilling. We had a few drinks from the bar there as well. Yeah. The price ranges weren't too bad. I think, you know, all the meals at the Summer Soul Vibe were about £10,
1: yes,
0: weren't they?
1: Yeah, they were.
0: And it was no matter what you chose. Mm. But they also had ice creams and coffee and things like that.
1: Yeah.
0: If you wanted just something
1: lighter. Donuts.
0: And there was a donut stand, yeah. But yeah, it was nice to be there. There was obviously an abundance of water containers that you can go and help yourself to ice cold water because it was a hot day.
1: Yeah.
0: And I think that's something that they focused on as well. I've noticed the last couple of Soul events that we've gone to, Summer Soul events that we've gone to, they've had bottles of free water. And they don't mind you taking in snacks as well.
1: They were quite specific about that. Guys, just don't go bringing in a full-grown picnic.
0: Yeah.
1: I didn't see anyone with a full-blown picnic, so to speak.
0: No.
1: Most people are sensible.
0: Yeah, and once again, the acts were fantastic. There was a little bit of an Ipswich connection there with all of the acts.
1: Yeah.
0: Surprisingly.
1: The only act we missed out on, well, we caught the tail end of Central Line.
0: Yeah.
1: We were first up.
0: That's right.
1: And we missed out, because I wanted to head home for the football, basically. We missed out on Uncle Funk's Disco Inferno. Now, I'm not sure what other than they performed in Ipswich before, what other local connections they had.
0: Which one? The Uncle Funk? Or
1: yes.
0: Oh, I don't know about Uncle Funk, but I think the main ones, because Uncle Funk are there every year.
1: Yeah.
0: But the other guys, like you had Nate James.
1: Yeah, he's a local boy. MJ Soul is a local boy.
0: MJ Soul.
1: Ashton Jones.
0: Exactly.
1: Is a local boy.
0: Yeah.
1: Central Line, Camille Hines.
0: Okay, and the House Gospel Choir.
1: House Gospel Choir, yeah. One of the lead singers, which I didn't know beforehand, who was a... She proudly proclaimed herself an Ipswich girl.
0: That's right. So yeah, there was a big Ipswich connection for Suffolk Soul Vibes. Summer Soul Vibes, sorry.
1: So Dawn, let me ask you, what were your favourite? What was your favourite act?
0: My favourite. The thing is, it's very hard to say my favourite because all of them were just completely different.
1: Yeah.
0: Each act was slightly different.
1: That's the strength of that festival.
0: Yeah, I think with the House Gospel Choir, because they had such a stage presence, because they were all dressed in white, and I think that's what sort of captured me, and it was later in the evening anyway. So for stage presence, I think it would have been them, because of the way how they all were, they all came out in white clothes, sure. And they were dancing, they had their particular dance going on, and it was all coordinated. But listening to like Nate James and MJ Soul, who's quite familiar.
1: MJ Soul's always on point.
0: Yeah.
1: Yeah.
0: And what was the other guy's name? Jones. Sorry.
1: Ashton Jones. Yeah.
0: Yeah, they all they were all just slightly different from each other.
1: I enjoyed all of them. I've been doing work experience at ICR for so long that a young Ashton Jones, circa 2001, 2002, came to me on work experience. And he was a bright lad, Ben. Yeah. And you know, I know most of our listeners will be aware who he is and who he is as a son of the great Trevor T-Bone Jones.
0: Yes, and we know that T-Bone has got a steel pan.
1: Yes.
0: And he teaches it as well, which That is really cool. And all of that is happening in Ipswich. So, you know, we've got to kind of, you know, champion our local acts, local musicians, artists that are out there, or they call them now creatives. Anybody that's out there doing something within the community.
1: We punch for a town our size. You know, there's no accident that Ipswich is going to be named. Well, not they're going for the title of the UK's City of Culture 2029, because we're a city in all but name. But for a settlement our size, we punch way above our weight, don't we?
0: Yes, yeah, we've got some real good talent, and the more,
1: and that's leaving Ed Sheeran out of things.
0: Yes, and I think when you do go to some of these festivals or even events that are happening right now in the summer, this is when you start seeing people out there that are, you know, oh, I never knew that they did this, or I never knew that they did that.
1: Sure.
0: You know, people are actually in the community, are coming together and sort of showcasing what they do, and they're doing it at their best. So I'm going to move on to another Calypso song this afternoon, and this is Maya Angelou with Rice and Peas.

0: And welcome back to Calypso Kitchen.
1: Dawn, I'm just going to say this.
0: What's that?
1: Change the musical bed. Because I'll be dreaming to the tune
0: okay,
1: of that.
0: Okay, I'll do that now.
1: Let's have a look. That's more like it.
0: Is that better?
1: Yes. I haven't heard that one in the last five minutes. So.
0: Okay, there you go. So we've just got a couple of announcements coming up for the weekend. If anybody's interested in looking for somewhere to go, don't forget we've got our neighbours right here in Felixstowe with the Food Festival. Now that's going to be running from the 24th, Saturday the 24th and the 25th. Sorry, no, Friday the 24th and Saturday the 25th will be the Food Fest. And basically it's more of like a global food fest, so you're going to have a combination of different style meals and food on show.
1: Yeah, and they'll have that in what they call the shed at Beach Street.
0: Yes, that's right. Yeah, I think we went a couple of years ago.
1: Yeah,
0: or I might have even been last year. And you've got like a selection of Caribbean, Mexican, Italian. There's a good combination. You also got specialists items like locally made chocolate, cheeses. So yeah, it's a combination. There's going to be drinks as well available, locally made drinks. So if you've got a couple of hours, or if you want to spend the day down at Felixstowe, that's the Felixstowe Beach Street Food Festival, Friday the 24th and the 25th. And then I'm going to move into August. Do you want to let our listeners know about that one?
1: Yeah, so on Saturday, 8th of August, we have Summer Colours, Jamaica's 64th Independence Party, and it will be at the Bourne Vale Club, Halifax Road, Ipswich, and it's free entry. The Live Good Family presents... there's a list of artists there. I might as well mention them now. There's quite the list, so yeah. Bear with me. Clumsy, Q45 Sound, Stinger Blinger, Tucker D, Shanti, Sekus and LP, Ashanti Yard, Rasta Yard, Rockstone Sound, Redders, VLC, Stranger, Daddy Turbo and Dusty and Shinobi 95. And that's not all. I said it was a bit of a list.
0: How are they going to fit them all in?
1: I don't know. Lil Nas, Therese Phillips, Darian Prophecy, Whitey, Nero Diamante, Jen Wee, Rasiota, Abby and Naomi, Voodoo and Lloyd Cappy Morgan.
0: Right, okay.
1: And that's not all.
0: Well, that's an extended list of artists.
1: Well, yeah, I've done with the artists now and the DJs. There'll be face painting, bouncy castles, fruit stall, dominoes, the ubiquitous dominoes tournament, five-side football, donut stall, and ice cream van. And it's free entry. I don't say you're going to get your ice creams or your food for free, but the event is free entry, and it's in... it's celebrating Jamaica's 64th independence, and it's called Summer Colours.
0: Right, yeah, so that's coming up in August. I think most of these, the London Carnival or Notting Hill Carnival will be coming up in August as well. There's also...
1: That's more the end of August.
0: The end of August, yeah. And I'll give this one a plug as well. So we've got the it says here, one big multicultural festival. That's free entry at Alexander Park, Ipswich, IP4 1NY, and this one will be held on Sunday the 30th of August from 12 p.m. till 6 p.m. There isn't like a list of artists or food vendors. It just, it does say live music, sports, food, food from around the world. So once again, that will be like a selection of food vendors who are going to have,
1: sure,
0: you know, Indian, Caribbean for sure, probably Greek or Turkish,
1: bit of African, maybe
0: African, yeah, exactly,
1: yeah.
0: There'll be traditional British food as well. So that one, it's called the Big Multicultural Festival at Alexander
1: and
0: Park.
1: ICR may be broadcasting live from the event.
0: Right.
1: That hasn't been confirmed yet. Watch this space.
0: Okay. So I'm going to tap into our next song, and this is Sugar Minet.

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0: And coming up after Calypso Kitchen is Graham Blackburn with 30 minutes of classical music.
1: Well done. See, you did remember it.
0: Thank you.

0: Right, so that was the Secret Garden, a reggae version of the Secret Garden, and the time has really crept up on us, hasn't it, Nick?
1: Yeah, it's amazing how quickly this hour goes.
0: You know, yeah. So we're going to say our byes, and we wish you all the best for the coming up days and the weekend. Enjoy yourselves, whatever you're up to. This is Dawn from Calypso Kitchen here on Ipswich Community Radio. I'd also once again like to thank our lovable NCK.
1: Lovable, she says.
0: Everybody loves you, you know that.
1: Mind you, she's my wife. She should be saying that.
0: Yes. Thank you for joining me this afternoon here on Ipswich Community Radio with Calypso Kitchen. And I'll leave you with this last one. This is Looking Over by Kofi.

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9: Good evening, welcome to ICR, and in particular, not the Naked Football Show again. This is Naked Classical Show. We've been playing classical music throughout the summer, while there's at least no Ipswich Town football. This is number 11. That shows how long the summer is going to be for footballers this year. This is Naked Classical number 11. So sit back, relax, and enjoy.

Okay, we've pretty much reached the end of this week's Naked Classical, number 11 this week. This is, if you've been sticking with it so far, thank you very much. Till next week, I'll leave you with a little more. But from me, goodbye.

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And you can also check out the Ron Show on Facebook as well. It's got their own page on there. Anyway, this week's show started with a brand new single from Empty Spaces. The track was The Enemy. And then straight after Empty Spaces, we heard from the Stevenson Ranch Davidians with Love, Light, Beauty and Truth. That's a long one. So good start there with Empty Spaces and then the Stevenson Ranch Davidians. We can continue that with...

It's a bit of Stickman, welcome them back. They've got a new single, Pretty Boy, which is actually the same title as the Vagabonds track we've been playing over the last few weeks, and it's come out later in the show as well. Anyway, here's Stickman and Pretty Boy.

That was a new single from Junior VP. That was Red Cardigan. And before Junior VP, we heard from Stickman with Pretty Boy. Right, from Junior VP, we move along with Roxton. Then you release Sooner or Later. So here's Roxton.

That was Neil James Parkinson with his new single Alive. And before Neil James Parkinson, we heard from Rockstone with their new single Sooner or Later. Right, from Neil James Parkinson, we're going to move along with the new one from The Bad Actors. The new single bears repeating. So let's listen again to The Bad Actors.

That was Asylum Road with Desolate. And before Asylum Road, we heard the Bad Tactics with their new single, Bears Repeating. Okay, from the Bad Actors and then Asylum Road, we're going to move along next with Riot Weekend and their new single, Never Again. So, Riot Weekend.

that was a new single from Stay For Tomorrow, taken from their When Hope's Gone LP, and that track was Nonsense. And before Stay For Tomorrow, we heard from Right Weekend with Never Again. Right then, from Stay For Tomorrow, we're going to move along with a new one from Coastal Fire Department. This is Everything's Dead.

That's new release from Vulgar Rhythm. That was How Do You Feel? And you can find that on their new LP, Spectacle for the Nameless Part 2. And before Vulgar Rhythm, we had a new one from Coastal Fire Department. That's Everything's Dead. Right, from Vulgar Rhythm, we're going to move things along with Fever Dream Kills. This track is Leave Me While I Sleep. So here's Fever Dream Kills.

be with her single Elastic Dreams. And before Ruby, we heard from Fever Dream Curls with Leave Me While I Sleep. Okay, from Ruby, we're going to move along next with The Dead Reds and their new release, Empire. So here's The Dead Reds.

That's Queen of Uncool with Pay for This. And before Queen of Uncool, we heard from the Dead Reds with their new release, Empire. Right then, from Queen of Uncool, we're going to move along with St. Lucifer, their new single, The Witching Hour. So here's St. Lucifer.

Remember when I told him I'm talking to the guardian of the graveyard, letting me tell him that this is

Eye Atlas with their single Three Eye Atlas, and before Eye Atlas we heard from St. Lucifer with The Witching Hour. Okay, moving from Eye Atlas now on to Rio with their single Marionette. There's Rio.

Silver Dollar Room with Come Morning, and before Silver Dollar Room we heard from Rio with Marionette. Right, from Silver Dollar Room, next up we're going to hear from Snowdrop with Midnight Afternoon. So here's Snowdrop.

That was Kelowna with Insanity. And before Kelowna, we heard from Snowdrop with their new single Midnight Afternoon. Well, it's about time for me to wrap things up for the night now. Yes, it's Steve on the Roll on his show, Lichfield Community Radio, 105.7 FM and icefm.com. And also find the Roll on Show on Facebook as well. Get out information about old shows and playlists. Yes, so we're going to wind up now with Moxies, I think, and yes, their latest single, Bonfire. So good night from Steve on the Roll on Show. Thanks for listening, and here's Moxies.

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Well, good evening and welcome everybody to another Shrimp Shack, Wednesday nights, 8 till 10pm. Well, what an excuse have you got today not to miss it? Well, there's probably something going on in the football world. But if you're listening to it next week, well, we know what happened, don't we? So, let's keep on with this show, shall we? Start off with John Pantry and Jewel. This one's by Leslie Duncan. Good Mr. Rubin.

That was Mike Hart doing a very, very fine impersonation of Bob Dylan. Disbelief Blues. This one's by Graham Goldman, who found fame a little bit later with 10cc. But he did write this one for the Yardbirds. For you, love.

That was windy. Very, very windy. Ruth Ann Friedman. Margot Gurian. So you're going to think of rain. Well, that's a good thing, isn't it? I think we might need that.

perhaps was a time when she couldn't pass a mirror. She had to take a look to see her hair was straight, that her makeup was in perfect shape. And they once said she had a face to wake the dead, or at least she believed, she remembered they had said she was so

So what can have happened to have turned her this way? Creeping down the corridors, trying to hide her face, suffering some terrible disgrace.

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Her face was full of wrinkles and her hair an iron grey. Her youth was in the distant past, a long, long time away.

0: once was a time when she couldn't pass a mirror. She had to take a look to see her hair was straight and that her makeup was in perfect shape. And they once said she had a face to wake the dead, or at least she believed. She remembered they had said she was something.
1: That was by Bo. There once was a time. Sorry about that. Bad language there. Gilbert O'Sullivan. Now, he was a guy who I used to watch on Top of the Pops. Never really liked him that much. But I like this one. Nothing rhymed.

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But don't use a hose. We're not allowed to. Before that, Jackie McCauley, Country Joe. This one's by a guy called Leo Sayer, The Bells of St. Mary.

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Susan Christie saying it's a rainy day. Well, I hope. Perhaps overnight though.

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That catches our visions, doesn't it? 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An evening consumption. 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It was a little bit of a jazz rock band. Very light one. But a band from the 70s, I think they were. Bit more on the folk approach.

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Foolish Seasons. Before that, Mike Heron. Audrey. Songs by Judy Sell. Jesus was a crossmaker.

Two in a row there. Started off with Mike Cooper, Paper and Smoke. And that one was Ralph McTell. Daddy's Here. Jackie DeShannon. Come and stay with me. Well, why don't I?

The Cause is Good. Clifford T. Ward. This one's called Please. Please. Please.

What are you going to do now? Any idea? I don't know, do I? Keith Riley. Mike Worsley. Dark and Devil Waters.

Here's the last one from me from the Shrimp Shack this week. Joan Baez. Blessed are. Till next week, have a great one. Stay warm, stay safe. Have a bit of fun along the way. Enjoy.

0: possible.
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0: time. I'm Rez. 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
1: Hang on a minute, I've got some notes on the back of an envelope here. 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I'm David and I'll be playing you some top drawer offshore sounds. The Rest of the World show, the show that's much cooler than its presenter.
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Hello, hello, hello, and welcome to Visions from the Dark Side. And that was Norwegian Nasties of Ragnarok from the album Collectors of the King from 2010. A song called Stabbed by the Horns. Big thank you to Neil for the previous 2 hours of sizzling shenanigans in the strip shack, leading very nicely onto my own cavalcade of cacophony. What have I got for you this week? Brand new tracks by Eternal Drac, by Finsterforst, by Volubilis, and by Torpor, as well as the usual selection of moldy oldies, classics, and obscurities. So let's get the party started. This is Finnish Funky Monkeys, Ablaze in Hatred, from the album Deceptive Awareness from 2006, a tune called

Spanish Speed Merchants, Angus Apatrida there from the album The Call from 2012, a song called At the Gates of Hell. And before that we had A Blazing Hatred from the album Deceptive Awareness from 2006, a song called To Breathe and To Suffocate. Right, now we go to Canada. This is Eternal Drac. The album is called The Violence of Time. The release date is 17th of June. And the song is The Unborn Paths.

Demons, Serpentor there from the album Excrement of the Deformed from 2025, a song called Human, and for that Eternal Drac from the album The Violence of Time, out on the 17th of July, a song called The Unborn Paths Rot. Right, to Romania now. This is a Vampiric Oath, the release, The Doctrines of Withering Nature, out earlier this year. The song, Beneath Ash, Beneath Bone.

Давайте найдем фейерсу.

Lycos Bolivians, known as Forsaken, there from the album The Forsaken Forest from 2024. A song called Smile Through the Pain. And for that, a Vampiric Oath from the album Doctrines of Withering Nature, out earlier this year. A song called Beneath Ash, Beneath Bone. Right, where are we going? Oh, Germany. This is Finsterforst, their brand.

Calling from Malta there. Ascendor from the album Circle of Violence from 2020. A song called Feed Off Me. And before that, Finsterforst from the album Still, which is not out until the 31st of July. A song called Stilla Nacht. Right. To Hungary, I'm calling from Magyar for you. This is Angerseed. The album Rapture Is Mine, Glory Is Ours, and that came out earlier this year. So called Self-Expulsion from...

Rotten Romanians, known as Argus Magheri, from the album Siberia Apusulis, I think that's how it's said, anyway, and that was from earlier this year, a song called Volvura, and before that, Angerseed, from the album Rapture Is Mine, Glory Is Ours, also from earlier this year, a song called Self-Expulsion from Paradise. Right, to Canada once more, this is Volubilis, a bit of technical progressive death metal for your delectation. Their album Theasterion came out on the 10th of July. This is called Ashes and Embers.

Echoes there from the album Cryptal Echoes from 2024, song called Desolate Return, and for that Volubilis from the album Theasterion out on the 10th of July, song called Ashes and Embers. Okay, where are we going? To the UK, my old homestead. This is Detoxin from the album Dead Man's Weapon from 2023, song called

Paraguayan purveyors of pain known as Slow Agony there from the album Crumbling Empires from the year 2000, song called Twisted Reality, and for that Detoxin from the album Dead Man's Weapon from 2023, song called Entombed. Right, last new one of the evening, this is Polish band Torpor. The album Dungeon Descent is out 24th of July. This is called Polybolos.

huntsman, Merculistaria, from the album Arado Faliadum Ala. Well, anyway, I won't embarrass myself or Hungarian people by trying to pronounce it. The song was called Sohaj, or Sohaj, I really don't know, I apologise. And before that we had Torpor from the album Dungeon Descent, out on the 24th of July, a song called Polybolos. Right, I think we need a bit of legendary tunage now. This is My Dying Bride from the album Feel the Misery from 2015. To shiver in empty

Butonic Thrash Manglers, Pessimist, from the album Call to War from 2010, so could I hate you. And before that, My Dying Bride from the album Feel the Misery from 2015, so could To Shiver in Empty Halls. And we've reached the end of the line, my friends, but fear ye not, I shall return, same bat time, same bat channel, leaving you this fine eve with a bit of vintage USDM. This is Abominog from the album Chaos Unleashed from 1995, a song called Skull Rack.

That is a splendid little bonus track for you, Immortal, with the title track from 1998, Heart of Wind. See you later for good this time.

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1: Oh yes, it certainly is ICR FM. And it's me, Andy T, with you for the next hour with Andy's Eclectic Rock Show. And it's not a bad Friday afternoon. There's a little bit of sunshine about, and with that, probably the heavens are open. But we're going to start the show today with AC/DC and Highway to Hell, and this is a live recording.

Well, there we had AC/DC with Highway to Hell, and as I say, that was a live recording. And coming up now, we have the Descendants with Good Good Things.

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2: 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And if ever you miss any of your favourite shows or any of the shows here on ICRFM, you can always listen back to your shows on Mixcloud, which is on the internet, which is mixcloud.com/ICRFM. And of course, we're also available on all of those wonderful smart speakers that everybody seems to have. Anyway, coming up now, we have The Squeeze and Another Now From My Heart.

Well, that was Squeeze there with another Now From My Heart. And I'd just like to say hi to a few people listening out there in the real world. We got Vicky Neal over there in Sydney, Australia, lucky person. We got Mary over there in California, USA, lucky person. We got Joe over there in Florida, USA, lucky person. We got Roger over there in West Ipswich. We got Lou over there in Chantry. We got my mate Colin over there in Chantry as well. We've got my mate Barry listening over there in Lowestoft. We've got my mum and dad over there in Stoke Park. We've got my wife Susan and little dog Ernie at home over there in West Ipswich. We've got Chris Paul over there in West Ipswich as well. And we've got John Ray over there in Great Yarmouth. And we've also got Colette and Carl over there in Kesgrave. And without further ado, here are the Replacements with One Wink at a Time.

Well, that was the Replacements there with One Wink at a Time. And now a track coming up, which I am playing for a friend of mine, Colin, from Chantry there. It's the Ramones with Chasing the Night.

Well, that was the Ramones there with Chasing the Night. And as I say, that went out to my mate Colin over there in sunny Chantry. And it's that time in the show that I like to call New Music, New Bands. And this week's featured band is a band called Downtown Patriots. And I've got a little bit of information to read out for you. Downtown Patriots was created in 2015 by Danny Watts, a multi-instrumentalist from Woodbridge, Suffolk, so a local lad. Originally working with session drummer James Duncan on the two debut EPs, Love and Guiding Light, before settling with Ben Cochran to create a two-man band for live gigs. Danny and Ben began recording the debut Downtown Patriots album, Legacy, in 2015, but it wasn't released until 2019. Once the album was recorded, Ben relocated to Australia, so Danny began acoustifying the songs in order to play them live, solo. During lockdown in 2020, Danny began writing and recording the follow-up to Legacy, Dance Out of the Dark. Hang on, just change pages. With a more nuanced sound from the previous heavier offering. This new album combines Danny's love for the 90s grunge and 80s retro synths. Danny plans on releasing further recordings from his extensive back catalogue later this year. Band members and instruments played: Danny Watts, drums, bass and guitars, keys and vocals, originally from Colchester, Essex. So that's the only member now, unfortunately. And musical influences are Pearl Jam, Nine Inch Nails, 21 Pilots, Jeff Buckley, Beach Boys, Van Halen, Toto, Stone Temple Pilots, Brandy Carlile, to name just a few. In his own words, "I'm a Downtown Patriots, mild-mannered businessman by day, rock and roller by night." Let me just change pages again. About the song, Danny wrote "Said and Done" at 1:30 p.m. on the 1st of January 2021 and was the last song recorded on the album. It's a classic breakup song about the protagonist realizing the relationship has come to an end. And without further ado, here is Downtown Patriots with "Said and Done."

Well, that was Downtown Patriots there with Said and Done, and they're this week's featured band on New Music, New Bands. And if you're in a band or you know someone in a band who would like to get some free airplay on my show on a Friday afternoon, you can always contact me in a couple of ways. You can contact me through my email address, which is andyseclecticrockshow@virginmedia.com. 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And just drop me a couple of lines and I'll see what I can do about getting you played on the show. And coming up now, we have Spinal Tap with Tonight Gonna Rock You.

Well, that was Spinal Tap there with Tonight I'm Gonna Rock You. And coming up now, I have The Who with I Can't Explain. No, I can't explain.

Well, that was The Who there with I Can't Explain. And coming up is a track that I'm playing for my wife, Susan, listening there at home with my little dog, Ernie. Hopefully, as always, I hope he's not being too much of a pain. And it's Tom Petty and the Heartbreakers with You Got Lucky.

And I personally feel I got lucky when I found Susan. My little wife's listening there at home with my little dog Ernie. And coming up now, we have Bruce Springsteen with I'm on Fire.

Well, that was the Kinks there with All of the Day and All of the Night. And unfortunately, I've just looked at old Mother Time and she's caught up with us again. And unfortunately, it'll be time for me to get locked up and put back in the back of that police van and taken back to the asylum. But never mind, it'll only be for a week and then I'll be back here doing this mad thing called Andy's Eclectic Rock Show again for you. So, also, coming up after me today will be Chris with Phobos Fillers for your avant-garde mix. And I'm going to finish the show today with Billy Idol and Don't Need a Gun. And I'm going to play as much of it as I can. So I'm going to shut up and say goodbye. So it's Billy Idol with Don't Need a Gun.

Good morning, Ipswich. Good afternoon, Vietnam. This is the Rest of the World Show. I'm David, and you're listening to ICRFM. And this is a very special Rest of the World Show because it's number 444. So I thought I'd go and find some tracks that featured in Rest of the World Shows in the past that had four in the number and come up with some